0: I want to start off by saying how grateful I am for everyone's support over the last few days, given the injury that happened, and just the support from the rugby league community has been absolutely amazing.
1: They're on Fox, Tamika Upton won for the NRLW, and Harry Sheezel has become the youngest kangaroo to win North Melbourne's Best and Fairest Award 3 times. That's the latest news and sport.
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3: A mostly sunny day, Gladstone atop of 26, Rockhampton 28, Banana Shire 30, Yeppoon 24, 1770, Agnes Water 22. The chance of morning fog tomorrow with a mostly sunny day, and the winds for Thursday, Friday and Saturday, southeasterlies at 15 to 20 knots.
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0: I heard it's
1: very different for Tom. Anyway, look, you can make your own mind up anyway. That is your
0: answer. I didn't like it.
1: Okay, fair enough. Fair enough. I think we got that. Wake up
2: to the sounds of the weekday mornings. We start our day with Hammo and a bit of brekkie on the reef. Thanks to Reef City Motors.
3: The terrible twins from Mission Beach. It's Katie and Tully. What did you say then to me, Tully?
4: How dare you?
3: What do you mean? How dare I?
5: Because you called us the terrible twins.
4: I'm not terrible.
3: Yeah. You're not terrible. Now, you're only a couple of weeks off school holidays, aren't you?
5: Yes, but we've got today off.
3: How did you get Friday off?
5: Well, it's a student-free day, and for some schools, the teachers get to have that off too if you've already worked the hours already. So we're both actually still laying in bed calling you.
3: What a couple of lazy. Anyway.
4: Oh, there you again.
3: Sally.
4: And get me to the third, how dare you, otherwise I will be bad.
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0: On your Feel Good Workday, this is Paul Campion. Dream Academy coming up in minutes. You won't find the word Iris anywhere in that song. The Goo Goo Dolls. And Alicia Bridges. All on the way on your Feel Good Workday.
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3: Hi, I'm Phoebe Humphrey. Say goodbye to card surcharges. From today, Aussie businesses will no longer be able to charge an extra fee for customers using credit or debit cards. The Reserve Bank is also lowering the interchange fees businesses pay for card payments. The PM is spruiking the federal government's 5% first home deposit scheme. It comes after new figures revealed more than 100,000 first home buyers have taken up the scheme over the last year. Anthony Albanese says one in two are now using it to get into the market.
9: When you invest in your home, it's an investment in long term. And having a security of roof over your head enables you to plan with certainty.
3: While experts warn the Australian property market could see falls of up to 15% in the coming months, it follows the latest data from Cotality that reveals national house prices have dropped for a sixth straight month, down 1.1% in September. All capital cities recorded a fall besides from Darwin and Hobart. The verdict date has been set for the trial of three Mexican men accused of killing two Aussie brothers. A Mexican judge says closing arguments will take place next Thursday local time, with the verdict to be delivered the following day. day. Jake and Callum Robinson, along with their American friend, were killed while on a surfing trip in 2024. And the tax office says almost 30% of large companies paid no tax in the 2024-25 financial year. The ATO has released its corporate tax transparency report, revealing more than 1,000 large companies did not pay tax that year.
10: Tintmaster is the home and office window tint specialist in Gladstone.
3: In sport, Roosters star Angus Crichton admits it would be a fairy tale ending to finish his NRL career with a premiership. The 30-year-old will play his last rugby league game in Sunday's decider against the Knights before heading to Union. Crichton telling Nine a grand final win would be special.
11: We won a premiership in my first year when I came across in 2019, and then it'd be pretty fitting to win another one on Sunday.
3: And North Melbourne assistant Xavier Clark will compete for the club's vacant head coaching role after the Roos parted ways with Alistair Clarkson. That's the latest news and sport.
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0: A mostly sunny day. Gladstone atop of 26, Rockhampton 28, Banana Shire 30, Yeppoon 24, 1770, Agnes Water 22. The chance of morning fog tomorrow with a mostly sunny day, and the winds for Thursday, Friday and Saturday, southeasterlies at 15 to 20 knots.
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0: Did Karina hack into the system and choose these songs? 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
2: Hi, I'm Colin Boyce, Federal Member for Flynn. According to the Institute of Public Affairs, our region will be hit the hardest in Australia if it continues down the path of net zero by 2050. Over 16,000 jobs, or 24% of the workforce, in the electorate of Flynn will be put at risk due to these emissions targets which are destroying Australia's prosperity while lowering our standard of living. Enough is enough. I'm Colin Boyce, and it's time to put Australia first and ditch net zero. Authorised by Colin Boyce, LNP Gladstone.
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5: Oh, yeah.
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7: Hi, I'm Phoebe Humphrey. Aussie shoppers are being warned we could start seeing prices rise slightly at some businesses amid a ban on card surcharges. From today, we'll no longer be slugged the extra 1 to 2% when paying with debit or credit card. Treasurer Jim Chalmers says the price you see is exactly what you'll pay at the checkout.
8: Right now, I think something like 84% of businesses don't charge credit or debit charge surcharges. So we're talking about 16% of businesses. And if they put up their prices, they will have to justify it.
7: Some passengers have been praised for helping take down a pilot who allegedly stabbed his co-pilot on a flight from Dubai to Israel. The Fly Dubai plane was forced to make an emergency landing in Saudi Arabia after making a distress signal 2 hours into the flight. One man has been arrested. Israeli authorities claim he was trying to crash the plane. Bridget McKenzie has slammed the federal government as incompetent when it comes to government spending. Labor is facing renewed calls to pull back following the latest interest rate rise. The National Senator telling Seven they've been given plenty of chances.
9: They were warned by the IMF, the OECD, the Reserve Bank Governor about the proportion of government spending in our economy and the negative consequences that would have. They've ignored that.
7: And Ampol has bought one of Australia's biggest EV charging networks, the fuel giant striking a deal to acquire 100% of EV networks for $225 million. It will more than triple the number of charging bays it owns.
1: Harvey Norman Electrical Gladstone, your home of big screen TV and audio. 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
7: In sport, a former Magpie Premiership player says he thinks Lachie Neale will be a huge addition to the club. The 33-year-old will leave Brisbane for Collingwood when the AFL's free agent opens tomorrow. Tom Mitchell has told Seven he'd certainly help solve the club's clearance issues.
10: I think it's a great fit. So if you look at Collingwood's profile, they're in the bottom five for centre clearance, and first possession. Brisbane ranked number one in all three categories. So I'm not saying that's all Lachie Neale, but he plays a huge part in that.
7: And Panther Nathan Cleary has accepted his Dallier medal from the couch as he recovers from surgery. That's the latest news and sport.
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3: A mostly sunny day. Gladstone atop of 26. Rockhampton 28. Banana Shire 30. Yeppoon 24. 1770. Agnes Water 22. The chance of morning fog tomorrow with a mostly sunny day. And the winds for Thursday, Friday and Saturday. Southeasterlies at 15 to 20 knots.
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0: 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This is Paul Campion, the late great Tina Turner. The Boss. And Five. All coming up on your Thursday afternoon, your Feel Good Work Day.
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9: Hi, I'm Harrison Preeve. Aussie shoppers will no longer be slugged any extra at the checkout when paying with debit or credit cards. From today, businesses are banned from adding that extra 1 to 2% EFTPOS fee we sometimes see. Treasurer Jim Chalmers says it's a win for customers and businesses.
10: The blame for these surcharges does not lie with small businesses. I mean, small businesses are doing the best they can in a difficult economic environment. And that's why an important part of this is to save them more than $900 million a year.
9: 170 people on board a flight from Dubai to Tel Aviv have been praised for thwarting a suspected terror attack. The Fly Dubai aircraft issuing a mid-air emergency alert with reports a pilot had stabbed his co-pilot in an attempt to hijack and crash the plane. Two of the women at the centre of the sexual assault allegations made against Sydney Swans players are reportedly suffering from PTSD. Nine papers report the alleged victims have been medically assessed and have suffered severe trauma-related disorders following the night at Melbourne's Pullman Hotel in August. Four players remain persons of interest, all maintain their innocence. And Australia's richest fishing competition is back. Anglers from across the country heading to the top end today in the hope of snagging one red-tagged barramundi worth $1 million. There will also be 100 barra worth 10 grand each, with the comp to run until the end of March.
1: Gladstone Hi-Fi, bringing parties to life with sound, lights and effects.
9: Thousands of NRL fans have packed into Martin Place in Sydney CBD to catch a glimpse of their grand final heroes. Players and coaches from the Roosters and Knights taking centre stage to officially launch this weekend's decider. And Marcus Bontempelli stands alongside champion Dogs midfielder Scott West as a seven-time Charles Sutton medalist. The veteran taking home the silverware at last night's club's Best and Fairest Awards, while North Melbourne's Harry Sheezels become just one of 10 Kangaroos to win their BNF three times. And that's the latest in news and sport.
1: 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Relax while they carry the load. 4CC, your weather now.
3: Another gorgeous afternoon here at the Banana Shire. Getting down to a cool 7 overnight tonight. A little bit of fog around tomorrow morning, then a sunny top of 32 degrees. Some more fog around both Saturday, Sunday, then sunny tops of around 32 to 33. And King's holiday Monday, King's birthday. We're looking mostly sunny for the Banana Shire, top of 33 degrees. Back on the coast here in Gladie. And again, it's been a cracker of an afternoon, hasn't it? Getting down to 16 overnight tonight. Tomorrow, top of 26 and looking sunny. Sunny on Saturday, sunny Sunday, and sunny on Monday, tops of 28 degrees for Gladstone. Hamo's back tomorrow morning from 5 o'clock after 7. You know it. It is our 4CC. Harvey Norman Gladstone, $1,000 minute. Surely it's got to go off soon.
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0: unexpected hit of 1978, going to number one for Kate Bush, Wuthering Heights, here on the Feel Good Workday. Karina with you this afternoon. And this year experienced, well, another resurgence, if you will, off the back of the Margot Robbie and Jacob Elordi film, which I still haven't seen yet. Haven't seen that movie. In the next few minutes, someone who we have loved for a very long time. Firstly, when she starred in Neighbours, she won our heart as a mechanic. And recently, doing the AFL Grand Final, our pop princess is next here on the Feel Good Workday.
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0: 19:27 here on the Feel Good Workday. Just chatting with Graham, who's rung to let me know that he's downloaded the iHeart app because you're going overseas for work. Where are you off to?
1: PNG.
0: Really? Wow. That's cool. I just had a guy come back from there, and I don't know what work he was doing. I think it was sort of building, but they got actually chased off the site with some guys with machetes. I was like, holy crap.
1: That's the norm. There's a lot of violence where we're going, so yeah, it's good.
0: Wow. All right, mate. Well, come home safe.
1: Yeah.
0: And I'm glad you'll be taking us with you on the iHeart app, not actually in real life by the sounds of things. Are you ready for Bruce? Because I've got one for you, and it's not the boss next here on the Feel Good Workday.
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0: After 2 o'clock, which means they are in our two ups this afternoon. Am I going to play your favourite artist, your favourite band? I hope so. But first, we'll go into the newsroom to find out the latest.
1: 4CC is Central Queensland, which comes with a commitment to keep you up to date. 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
11: Hi, I'm Harrison Preve. First home buyers entering the market with a 5% deposit are vulnerable to negative equity. A Reserve Bank report reveals more than 100,000 have used the government scheme since last October. The RBA says, despite the outlook, less than 1% of borrowers are in the red. The Treasurer insists the government can hit its goal of building 1.2 million new homes by the decade's end. That's despite figures showing Labor will fall 262,000 property short. Jim Chalmers says he's optimistic about the target though.
12: Whether it's approvals, commencement, dwelling investment, all three of those things were going backwards 4.5 years ago. They're now growing. That's a good thing because we've got that ambitious target and we need to hit it because we've got a very severe housing challenge in our communities.
11: The mother of murdered Perth brothers has made a plea to a Mexican court to deliver a verdict before she and her husband return home. Three men are on trial accused of killing Jake and Callum Robinson and their American friend on a surfing trip in 2024. Deborah Robinson asking the judge to deliver his verdict before they're due to fly back to Australia on October 9, a decision he's agreed to accommodate. And Aussies are spilling the beans and splashing the cash when it comes to their coffee. New research from Compare the Market has found the average Aussie spends close to $2,000 per year on their daily coffee fix, or around $5.40 a day.
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11: Well, Knights fever has hit another level in Newcastle. Tickets to Sunday's NRL Grand Final live site at McDonald Jones Stadium selling out in just 20 minutes. Fans rushing online to secure a spot as the city counts down to its first decider since 2001. And Frio big man Sean Darcy isn't going anywhere, according to the Dockers GM of footy. The ruckman wants to stay in Perth, despite reports Melbourne clubs are keen on his services. Meanwhile, the Dockers will work with Nathan O'Driscoll to help the midfielder find a new home during the trade period.
1: 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Your weather now.
0: Another gorgeous afternoon here at the Banana Shire. Getting down to a cool 7 overnight tonight. A little bit of fog around tomorrow morning, then a sunny top of 32 degrees. Some more fog around both Saturday, Sunday, then sunny tops of around 32 to 33. And King's Holiday Monday, King's Birthday. We're looking mostly sunny for the Banana Shire, top of 33 degrees. Back on the coast here in Gladdy. And again, it's been a cracker of an afternoon, hasn't it? Getting down to 16 overnight tonight. Tomorrow, top of 26 and looking sunny. Sunny on Saturday, sunny Sunday, and sunny on Monday. Tops of 28 degrees for Gladstone. Hamo's back tomorrow morning from 5 o'clock. After 7, you know it. It is our 4CC Harvey Norman Gladstone $1,000 Minute. Surely it's got to go off. Soon.
1: You're about to hear an hour of double plays featuring 4CC's Two Ups at Two. Thanks to the Hearing Centre Gladstone. If you don't hear it clearly, why not give them a call? The Two Ups at Two on Central Queensland's 4CC.

0: from the pocket rocket Anastasia. Not very tall, but wow, what a voice. It is the Feel Good Work Day. Oh, getting a phone call. G'day, Ron. How are you, mate?
1: Good, Corinna. How are you going,
0: good,
1: sweetie?
0: Good. You on the tools today?
1: No, I've taken the day off.
0: Oh, nice.
1: Hey, that's the one thing about being boss.
0: That's exactly right. They don't call it boss's hours for no reason.
1: Yeah, you're not wrong. No, I done Saturday and Sunday. I gave the boys off Saturday and Sunday and I went in and done Saturday and Sunday.
0: So you're giving yourself a little bit of an early mark on a Thursday. Good on you, mate. What have you been doing with your time off?
1: Catching up on the housework.
0: Ah, it's got to be done, doesn't it?
1: Yeah, I done the inside yesterday, the outside today.
0: Righto. And will you get a chance just to relax this afternoon?
1: Yeah, well, I think I'm going to sit down and have a few beers this afternoon, Chris.
0: Sounds good, mate. Enjoy your day and enjoy those beers.
1: Oh, well, I might even drop a line in this afternoon.
0: Oh, now you're rubbing it in, Ron.
1: I'll catch you a couple of barra if you want. I don't eat seafood, but I don't know anyone that eats seafood anymore.
0: Really?
1: Yeah, I just go fishing for fun.
0: For fun. Oh, good on you, mate. Well, enjoy.
1: Give them a kiss and throw them back, Corinna.
0: All right, give them a kiss for me. Thanks, Ron.
1: No worries. Have a great day.
0: I am having a great day, mate. More two ups in minutes here on the Feel Good Work Day. Wake up
2: to the sounds of the weekday mornings. We start our day with Hammo and a bit of brekkie on the reef, thanks to Reef City Motors.
3: But down in Canberra, mate, what do you think will be on the agenda?
4: Oh, look, housing is a big issue, and you know, some of the public comment on Facebook and so forth from some of the ministers from the government is quite extraordinary, I think. And housing is front and centre. That'll be a big topic of discussion. The results of the by-election in Western Australia in terms of political ramifications, that'll get talked about a lot. Maybe not so much in Parliament, but around the halls and the corridors of Parliament House, it will definitely be spoken about.
2: Hammo for breakfast, thanks to Reef City Motors, and better music and more of it on Central Queensland's 4CC.
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No. We didn't say few upset few. It's four double C's, two upset two. If you heard anything else, call the Hearing Centre Gladstone. In the meantime, here's another few up. I mean, two up at two on Central Queensland's four double C.

0: I love it about the two arms. Eric Clapton and a great solo hit. And then, of course, Sunshine of Your Love when he was with Cream. You're on the Feel Good Workday. It is two ups. I'm not the only one. Vic rang me to say he loved that last two up. I can hear you got me on the hands-free. What are you doing?
1: Doing a beer run now.
0: But I'm going to do a beer run later on this afternoon too. I should have given you my order.
1: Oh, yeah, why not, eh?
0: Absolutely, mate. Absolutely. I'll pay you back. Don't you worry about that. Swing past the station and I'll give you my list because I can't go anywhere. I've got more two-ups for you in minutes here on the Feel Good Workday.
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no, we didn't say brew ups at brew. It's 4CCs, 2UPS at 2. 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

0: That's a wrap for our two ups this afternoon here on the Feel Good Workday. And I feel very good at the moment. Dave downloaded the iHeart app because he didn't want to miss out on the two ups when you went to Darwin to visit your daughter and your grandkids, mate. And you're there right now. How fantastic. Are things good?
1: Yeah, good, mate. I'm babysitting two kids in the pool who are just attacking each other. It's good.
0: That's gold.
1: I'm sitting watching Trina Bamboo, the old panda food.
0: Oh, gee, that's hilarious. Oh, good on you, Dave. It sounds like you're having a great time with the grandies. And while Mum's at work, your daughter, thanks for downloading the iHeart app. And I'm glad we're currently swimming in a pool in Darwin. Jesus, the weather for it up there, isn't it? Michael Jackson. Beach Boys. After 3 o'clock in the newsroom, next here on the Feel Good Workday.
2: We're at the back end of the NRL season. It won't be long until we're saying goodbye to another year of NRL and saying goodbye to our favourite segment with Hammo and Macca.
3: Bye bye, Barry. Barry, goodbye.
4: You shot that.
3: I thought that was a good rhyme, that one.
2: But there's a little more of that to come. 4CC's footy tipping competition with a jackpot spend to win at the Baroran Hotel. Well, it jackpots sometimes.
5: Listener this week will be tipping against me. They don't win, it'll jackpot. Yours don't jackpot much, do they?
3: What are you trying to say, Hammo?
2: Yeah. Nominate now on our Facebook page and take on Macca and Hammo in the 4CC footy tipping competition. Yeah! Hurry, there's not much time left. Thanks to the number one pub in Baroran. The Baroran Hotel on 4CC.
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4: Afternoon, I'm Harrison Preeb. Brisbane's Triple Premiership coach Chris Fagan is calling time on his career. The 65-year-old going out on top following the weekend's grand final win over Fremantle. First home buyers taking up the government's 5% deposit scheme face a greater risk of owing more than their home is worth. More than 100,000 buyers entering the market in the past year, but the Reserve Bank says less than 1% of borrowers are currently in negative equity. We'll no longer be slugged an FPOS fee when paying with debit or credit cards. Businesses banned from applying the surcharge from today. The RBA claiming it'll save shoppers around $1.6 billion per year. But Finder money expert Taylor Blackburn has told Seven there could be a catch.
5: So from a transparency point, you won't be slugged with that extra 1% or 2% when you do go and tap. But whether or not goods come up in price remains to be seen.
4: Victorian doctors are striking as they fight against long hours and poor working conditions that threaten patient safety. The four-hour stop work beginning at 1:30 p.m. local time. And a death row inmate in the US is still alive despite receiving two lethal injections. Convicted murderer Krista Pike's execution in Nashville had been briefly delayed after a last-minute stay, the Supreme Court giving the go-ahead a few hours later. The 50-year-old's lawyers stating she needs immediate medical care. The botched process raising fresh questions around the use of lethal injection.
3: Shaw Insurance, the regional Queensland insurance specialist. Your sport now.
4: As we mentioned, Chris Fagan's confirmed he won't see out the final year of his contract, the Lions coach finishing with a three-peat after the win over the Dockers at the weekend. The Roosters are still waiting on a final update on Connor Watson to see whether he'll be able to line up in this weekend's NRL Grand Final. He was forced off the field in their last clash with a head knock and has to see an independent neurologist in order to be cleared. And the Aussies have won a rain-affected third and final ODI against South Africa.
3: Harvey Norman Electrical Gladstone, your home of all things floor care and coffee. 4CC, you're with it now.
6: Another gorgeous afternoon here at the Banana Shire. Getting down to a cool 7 overnight tonight. A little bit of fog around tomorrow morning, then a sunny top of 32 degrees. Some more fog around both Saturday, Sunday, then sunny tops of around 32 to 33. And King's holiday Monday, King's birthday. We're looking mostly sunny for the Banana Shire, top of 33 degrees. Back on the coast here in Gladdy. And again, it's been a cracker of an afternoon, hasn't it? Getting down to 16 overnight tonight. Tomorrow, top of 26 and looking sunny. Sunny on Saturday, sunny Sunday, and sunny on Monday. Tops of 28 degrees for Gladstone. Hamo's back tomorrow morning from 5 o'clock. After 7, you know it. It is our 4CC. Harvey Norman Gladstone, $1,000 minute. Surely it's got to go off soon.
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1: We've got $500 that could be yours. 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So, Yeti water bottle, a camp fridge, a Weber smoker, snow boots, Austrail tent swag, campfire cast iron cookware, a gazebo, Austrail camp chair, Isotec cooler, Auspig smoker. 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
2: Well, I've always said the camp fridge, so we'll have to just stick with the camp fridge. I know you spun it yesterday, but we just still need to do the camp fridge.
1: Well, good luck. Here we go. Auspig smoker.
2: Oh, well. Next time.
1: You have a great day. Take care.
2: Thanks.
0: It'll come up one of these days, Naomi, for you, that is. That is the Gladstone Camping Centre glamping wheel here on 4CC. $500 up for grabs tomorrow with Hammo after 8 o'clock. Right now, some AC/DC.

0: beautiful duets in a row. First, Kenny Rogers and Dolly Islands in the Stream. And then that one, Olivia Newton-John, John Travolta. You're on the Feel Good Workday and Rodney's Cold. Loving the music this afternoon. That's great. Are you at work or where are you listening to us?
1: I'm just at work.
0: Right. Shout out to any workmates, Rodney, or are you working by yourself?
1: By myself at the minute. The young fella's just going to grab some smoko.
0: All righto, mate. Well, thanks for the call and enjoy that smoko when the young fella gets back with it. Geez, you're working late this afternoon. In the next few minutes, I'm going to throw on an American band and their biggest hit. Their lead singer wrote this. When he was younger, there was a girl he knew who had lots of boyfriends who treated her terribly. He wanted to come in and date her, be the big knight in shining armor. She wasn't having a bar of it. I wonder if she knows this song was written for her. I'm going to fire it up next here on the Feel Good Workday.
2: 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On This Day with Aaron Stevens. 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

0: 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Experts warn Australian property prices could fall by up to 15%. Verdict date set for three Mexican men accused of killing Aussie brothers. And Xavier Clark to compete for vacant North Melbourne head coaching role. 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

0: snuck in my favourite band, Fleetwood Mac, here on the Feel Good Workday. Minutes away from playing Sir Elton John's Rocket Man. What a great movie. Here's Sir Elton talking about it.
1: To be honest with you, I was blown away. I was very moved. I cried the first time I saw it, and I cried a lot this time.
2: It was a wonderful experience, and I echo Elton's feelings 100%. I mean, it was very emotional. There were a couple of scenes in it where, you know, I was quietly sobbing, to be quite honest.
1: There are some very, very dark moments in the movie, and you feel, but the music lifts it out of the darkness. And the music, you know, it's, and he's done, not only did he have to perform My Life, he had to sing My Life. And that's a double whammy. And when I look at him singing, and when I look at him acting, I am not looking at Taron Egerton, I'm looking at me. And so that's what moves me. It's like, this is me here.
2: One of the magic things about the film is that you really, really believe that these two characters, it's them against the world initially, and then they go along for the ride.
0: Yeah, great, great movie. And the song that inspired the name for the movie next.
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6: Hi, lots to get through on October 1st, the day when Sanitarium Weet-Bix went on sale for the first time. It was in 1928. Here's an interesting bit of trivia. The first Little Golden Book was published in 1942. That first book was The Pokey Little Puppy.
8: The five little puppies dug a hole under the fence and went for a walk in the wide, wide world.
6: It's a day of firsts. Australia's first Holden rolled off the assembly line on October 1st, 1948.
9: The first car has reached the end of the production line and an Australian car is born.
6: Timely, Holden legend Peter Brock won his first Bathurst on this day in in 1972.
10: As long as the Purple Falcon doesn't pass him, he's got the 500.
6: The compact disc was launched simultaneously by Philips and Sony in 1982.
11: It will make all conventional disc and cassette systems obsolete, and it's called the compact disc.
6: And the hit Australian animated TV series Bluey premiered on the ABC in 2018. Yay! Special birthday at the top of today's list, Dame Julie Andrews is 91. Singer and actress made her big screen debut in 1964 in Mary Poppins, for which she won an Academy Award.
12: Yes, I think it will be quite suitable.
6: Australian swimming legend Lorraine Crapp turns 88.
13: Lorraine Crapp's style is so relaxed and graceful that it almost hides the strength of movement that made her a world champion.
6: Dutch violinist, composer and conductor André Rieu is 77 today. AFL's greatest of all time, Gary Ablett Sr.'s 65.
14: Gazza the great man, left foot snap. Oh!
6: Comedian and actor Zach Galifianakis turns 57, starred in the Hangover movies.
15: There were two of us in the wolf pack. I was alone first in the pack.
6: Triple Olympian Melinda Gainsford-Taylor is 55.
16: Gainsford-Taylor strong after a slowish start, having a great run.
6: There's more AFL greats, Michael Long, Justin Westhoff, and Lions triple premiership winner Justin Lepich. He's 51.
16: Lepich back there. Oh, what a take.
6: Finally, remembering a true legend of the big screen. Walter Matthau was born on this day in 1920, died aged 79 in 2000.
17: Last night I found you in the kitchen, washing the floor, shaking your head and moaning, footprints, footprints.
6: Yeah, one of my favourites. Remembering Walter Matthau on October 1st.
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0: did Karina hack into the system and choose these songs? 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
8: Hi, I'm Harrison Preeb. Businesses could respond to the new FPOS surcharge ban by hiking their prices. The Reserve Bank estimates scrapping the fees will save consumers around $1.6 billion per year. Fund of Money expert Taylor Blackburn has told Seven the change is being largely welcomed.
9: We ask about 30 different economists, and about two-thirds said they think it's going to be a net positive. There's less of a fee being charged on both ends, but, you know, for some small businesses who, you know, rely on that surcharge fee to offset what they pay might be a little harder.
8: Home prices across the nation continue to tumble. New data showing they've fallen for a sixth straight month. Senior economist at realestate.com, Eleanor Cray, says it's being felt right across Australia.
10: Sydney and Melbourne remain the deepest corrections in terms of fall from peak, but downward momentum has shifted in recent months and strengthened in Adelaide, Brisbane and Perth, where conditions had previously been more resilient.
8: Former Wallabies player Nathan Charles has revealed he's been diagnosed with motor neuron disease. The 37-year-old has lived with cystic fibrosis from birth and says his latest diagnosis has been extremely challenging and overwhelming. And in the US, where a death row inmate is still alive after a botched execution attempt in Tennessee, Christoph Pike showing signs of life despite being administered two doses of lethal injection drugs. The convicted murderer has been taken to hospital for treatment.
0: Billawheeler Windscreens. 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
8: Chris Fagan is officially calling time on his AFL coaching career. The three-time premiership winner confirming he'll not see out the final year of his contract after the Lions' thrilling grand final victory at the weekend. And Knights captain Caleb Ponga says the squad's working to find the right balance between soaking up the NRL grand final fanfare and getting focused for the big game.
11: Just take it all in, though. You know, these opportunities don't come around often. Be grateful for them. But like everyone keeps saying, you know, we all have a job to do on Sunday.
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12: Another gorgeous afternoon here at the Banana Shy. Getting down to a cool 7 overnight tonight. A little bit of fog around tomorrow morning, then a sunny top of 32 degrees. Some more fog around both Saturday, Sunday, then sunny tops of around 32 to 33. And King's Holiday Monday, King's Birthday. We're looking mostly sunny for the Banana Shy, top of 33 degrees. Back on the coast here in Gladie. And again, it's been a cracker of an afternoon, hasn't it? Getting down to 16 overnight tonight. Tomorrow, top of 26 and looking sunny. Sunny on Saturday, sunny Sunday, and sunny on Monday, tops of 28 degrees for Gladstone. Hamo's back tomorrow morning from 5 o'clock. After 7, you know it. It is our 4CCC Harvey Norman Gladstone $1,000 minute. Surely it's got to go off. Soon.
13: It's Jonesy and Amanda. You know what I feel like opening today?
14: What's that?
13: Big old-fashioned can of worms.
14: Delicious. What we're putting to our can of worms, or taking out of a can of worms today, is a discussion about a woman who needs $2,000 because she needs to pay her rent. Her boyfriend has $20,000 saved. She wants to borrow some money from him. He is saying, no, this is my line in the sand. Is that a red flag or is it fair enough?
13: That's coming up. Also, Tina Arena.
14: Is she a red flag or is she fair enough?
13: She's a green flag for me. It's Jonesy and Amanda driving you home for Jam Nation.
0: Central Queensland's 4CCC.

0: It's Jonesy and Amanda driving you home.
1: Before I get to this issue that we're going to talk about here, did you and Helen share finances before you were married?
0: Yeah, we did. Yeah, we've been married a long time, but yeah, we did.
1: And when you were going out, if she needed money, would you have opened your wallet?
0: Yeah, of course I would have. Yes.
1: You hesitated there.
0: No, I remember when I first met her, I was doing lots of different jobs, and I said about being in radio, and her family came from a line of people that did real work for a living. And I said, as if that's going to work. So it was a bit of a novelty, and she used to work as a nurse, and so she used to sort of fund my lifestyle.
1: What, my lifestyle?
0: My lifestyle.
1: When you were 20, what was your lifestyle?
0: Oh, my
1: beer
0: lifestyle.
1: On the weekend.
0: Yeah, beer, and that was it.
1: Beer and smokes.
0: Beer and smokes and fuel for my motorbike, and that was about all I needed.
1: Well, this
0: is pretty much all I need these days, except for the smokes.
1: I think Harley and I are very similar. It's never been his and hers financially. It's just what.
0: No, I don't understand that.
1: Well, have a listen to this. A woman has asked her boyfriend to help cover her rent after coming up short, $2,000 short. She knew he'd saved around $20,000, so she took to Reddit or one of the forums to question why he would watch her struggle when he could afford to help. He has said the money was his savings. He'd already warned her not to take this apartment that has ended up as she's overstretched.
0: Mm-hmm.
1: But she then asked this million-dollar question, which has divided everybody. Why are we even dating if you can't help me with $2,000? It doesn't say here how long they've been together or how serious the relationship is or any of that. They're obviously not living together. But people are split. Many of those believing that partners should financially support each other. And yes, of course, that's what you do for the person you love. Others are saying, no, why should he? This is the one that'll get under my skin. We don't know why she doesn't have any money. What if she spent it on a Louis Vuitton bag and expected him to pay her rent? Sounds very possible given women these days.
0: Okay.
1: How is she going to learn, said somebody else.
0: Indeed.
1: This is a partner, not a child.
0: The partner did say to her, don't go into the apartment. So what's going on there?
1: Well, but someone else here said they're not married yet, so fend for yourself. Where do you draw the line on when you start helping out? Because there'd be some people who, even when they're married, wouldn't bail out a partner if their credit card was overstretched or whatever it is.
0: Yeah, but that's sort of like financial abuse, isn't it?
1: Not helping.
0: Not helping.
1: Do you think?
0: Well, in a marriage it is.
1: Really, do you think it is?
0: Well, it would be. I think so.
1: I've always, I don't care. I really don't care about money. So I've been, full of
0: I've seen you walk down the street. You're like, money for fam.
1: But I can't imagine. That's not fun. I wouldn't call it financial abuse if your partner has maxed out their credit card.
0: If your partner's, misspend a lot and maxed out the credit card, then yes. I'm talking about people that go and check the statements and do all that sort of stuff and give the money, say, to the lady, a bit of housekeeping money. There you go. There's your PIN money for the week.
1: All right. Well,
0: but then I've seen guys and the woman controls all the money in their relationship. Mm-hmm. They can't spend anything. Go and have a coffee and it comes up and it says, bing. And they say, well, what are you doing having a coffee? What's going on?
1: So where do you sit on this?
0: Well, you know what I reckon it is?
1: Tell me.
0: It's a real can of worms.
1: Sure.
0: Brian, crack open the can. Okay. And spill the contents onto the dish.
1: I don't think it needs to be so graphic. All right, stop, please. Thank you. That's a can of worms. And what we're asking you here is, whose side are you on? The girlfriend, let's simplify it, the girlfriends or the boyfriends?
0: What do you think?
1: The girlfriend's saying, come on, mate. Give me a break.
0: Yeah.
1: But
0: he did say to her, don't go into this apartment. You can't afford it.
1: Yeah, but if you love someone and this is what goes on, where do you draw the line as to where you help and where you don't? His side, her side, what do you think?
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0: way to heaven.
1: Across Australia, it's Jonesy and Amanda driving you home. The internet is divided after a man refuses to give his girlfriend $2,000 from his $20,000 savings to help her in the rent.
2: Yes, she's saying, I need your help. You've got $20,000 savings.
1: Mm-hmm.
2: What kind of relationship were you in that you're flat out saying no?
1: Yep, but he did say to her, don't go into this place. You can't afford it.
2: But then would, if she was your partner, as irritating as it would be to help, would you then watch her maybe lose the place she's living in and have to go into share accommodation with another friend and blah, blah, blah, blah, blah, live in a car, whatever it might be? Would you stand by and watch that?
1: It's a real can of worms. That's what it is. As the worms spill out onto the bench.
2: We're kind of asking you, whose side are you on, hers or his? They both have a point of view.
1: Heather has joined us.
2: Hello, Heather. What do you think?
3: I'm on his side.
2: Mm-hmm.
3: So, no, I wouldn't I wouldn't give. If it's for pleasure and your own things, I think it's your own responsibility.
2: What Good. About if you were married, if they were married?
3: Same. I'm married. We split all our expenses right down the middle.
1: Yep.
3: And then anything left over from our own pay is our own money. And if we get into our own credit card debt, it's our own debt to pay.
1: Heather, that's, you know, it's different to my wife.
2: Thank you, Heather.
1: It's good. What's yours is mine and what's mine is mine.
2: Yeah, is my wife's philosophy. A lot of stuff, Brendan.
1: Of course she does. Greg has joined us.
2: Hello, Greg. What do you think?
4: Guys, I got engaged to my partner a few years ago and she doesn't earn anywhere near as much as I do. And while she earns a decent wage, I will not see us struggle as a couple. And I've got substantial savings, so I'm more than happy to offer anything we need to get us through hard times. I mean, I pay the bulk of bills. I send her a bit of money each week if she's running short, and I have no issue with that. So that's my point of view. I've always been a provider.
2: And I'm the same. And I'm the same in my relationship.
1: You're a provider.
2: Harley has earned money through all the years we've been together. But when I was doing breakfast radio, I was the one who went back to work and he was the one who made sure the kids got to school and blah, blah, blah.
1: Yep.
2: The shared duties. If I said, no, this is my money and that's the end of it,
1: yeah.
2: I can't imagine doing that.
1: Thank you, Greg. Tracy has joined us.
2: Hello, Tracy.
1: Welcome to the can of worms.
2: Hello, welcome to the can of worms. Whose side are you on, hers or his?
5: Hi, I'm on his side. They don't live together. She's an adult. She should be responsible for her own decisions.
1: Yeah.
5: If they live together, different story.
1: That's
5: true. Committed. That's a committed relationship.
1: Yep.
2: Okay.
1: Yeah.
2: Yeah, that's interesting.
1: Trace.
2: So that's where the line is drawn, is if you're committed, you're living together and you make that effort. Interesting. Thank
1: Carla
2: you.
1: Carla has joined us.
2: Hi, Carla. What do you think?
6: Hi, I'm with him. She was told, don't go into that apartment. You know, her problem. Basically.
2: Even if it was the end of the relationship by not helping?
6: Definitely.
1: Yeah.
2: Okay.
1: Yeah. Thank you, Carla. A lot of the ladies are signing with the fella.
2: Interesting, isn't it?
1: Hello, Dave has joined
2: us. Dave, what do you think?
7: Well, I'm on the side of the guy as well, but as in the others have said, they're not living together. There's a lot more than just a simple yes or no, really.
1: Mm.
7: $2,000's not a simple, I'm a little bit short this week.
2: Mm.
7: $2,000's a fair way under. So as someone else also suggested, who knows what she spent it on and why she's $2,000 short. If they were married, absolutely. I mean, my wife, we've been married 40-odd years, and so I think you said before, what's mine is hers, what's hers is hers as well. that's a joke. But very much a shared responsibility and... If we're short of money and she needs money, I give it to her. She also has her money, and I happen to say, well, hang on, I spent more on them. It goes both ways. But there again, that's what I said, you've been married for 40 years, so there's no such thing as a line of what's mine is mine and what's yours is yours at all.
1: Yeah, we have that in our relationship. We don't really have any trouble, like, financially.
2: But you're a committed couple. I'd be intrigued to know.
1: But we never gripe about money. I will question sometimes when we're getting some, you know, tiling job and something done. I said, well, have we got a few quotes for this? But that's probably, and then I get accused of being Scrooge McDuck.
2: Well, I'd be interested to know more about this relationship, how long they've been together. Maybe she's wanted to move in with him and he's a guy that says, no. I'd like to know more about the circumstances.
1: Let's wrap up this can of worms with Trudy.
2: Hi, Trudy. Are you siding with him or her?
8: Mainly with him. If like you're saying, depends on what their relationship is like and how serious. If I wasn't comfortable with all that savings that I had wanting to part with it, like you're saying, she could be a spender, I'd be saying to her, well, why don't you move in?
1: Yeah. Why don't you move in?
2: But I wonder why that's not an option. I wonder what it is about their relationship that stopped that being an option.
1: And that's why it's a can of worms, you see.
2: Well, it's not.
1: Yeah, it is.
2: Okay, well, yes, but that's not why it's a can of worms.
1: No, that's why it's a can of worms for this particular forum.
2: Yes, but I'd like more information because...
1: Until we're talking around the water cooler on Friday. Then it becomes water cooler chat.
2: Why don't we go into the pub test?
1: Well, there's many places we can go, but thank you for all your calls.
2: Thank you.
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14: Victim numbers are down 9.6%, but most serious crimes are committed by repeat offenders, often while they're on bail. To break this cycle, the new Queensland government is expanding adult crime, adult time, by introducing automatic jail for offenders who commit a serious crime while on bail. Alongside more police and more early intervention and rehabilitation, it's part of our plan to keep making Queensland safer. To have your say on the proposed new laws, search Breach Bail, Go to Jail. Authorised by the Queensland Government, Brisbane.
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9: Like siblings who know where their bodies are buried.

0: Hello there. It's Jonesy and Amanda driving you home across Australia.
1: I saw a TikTok reel that was one of the most relatable things I've seen in a long time. It's a girl just talking about your plans when you're hungover. And as she's delivering this reel, she's sort of almost heaving as she's talking.
2: Helping a friend move. Meeting up with a family friend you've never met because they just moved to your city.
3: A baby shower at 9 a.m.
2: A dinner with your estranged uncle. A family reunion, but it's the weird side. Your adult friend is in a play.
3: Attending a child's birthday party. Someone's graduation ceremony. Your friend's running a marathon.
0: Yeah.
1: Your adult friend is in a play. Ryan, you've got a play coming up. Yeah, if we're hungover, don't expect us to be there. Brendan, what's the worst thing you've had to do with a hangover? And you've done a lot. I've watched you do a lot of things with a hangover. What's been the hardest?
0: Yeah. One happened to me recently. Out of all the things, a fishing tournament.
1: Oh,
0: that's the worst
1: yuck.
0: Thing. And I signed up for this fishing tournament. And I, you know, I like boats, but I'm not a big fishing guy. I couldn't be bothered. It's just too much dicking around.
1: And smells.
0: And I don't get seasick or anything like that, but I just don't. So the fishing tournament, you hung over.
1: Are you out through, like, is there swell?
0: Out to sea.
1: Oof.
0: And it's bait. And it smells.
1: And sun.
0: And it's bad toilets.
1: Oh.
0: And it's just.
1: Oh, that sounds unendurable to me.
0: And, you know, and there's a lot of time for chat in between while you're waiting for the fish.
1: Oh, that sounds like a nightmare.
0: Yeah, it's not something I want to do.
1: I don't do it often, but there was, this one is still hanging around me when I was in Beyond 2000 and we're traveling through Japan. This is years and years ago. And I did a story, I just remember the name of it, just called Mushroom Meat. And it was a meat substitute that was just squashed mushrooms.
0: Mm.
1: And throughout the day, I had to do about 10 pieces to camera where I ate mushroom burgers, mushroom lollies, mushroom ice cream, all variety of mushrooms.
0: Yep.
1: And then that night, because they like to show off their wonderful hospitality, you end up going to a karaoke bar and there's a bottle of gin and a bottle of whiskey and a bottle of whatever on the table.
0: Mm-hmm.
1: Then I went home and was ill in the bathtub.
0: Oh, no.
1: And everything I'd seen throughout that day was there again. Yeah. But the next morning,
0: yeah.
1: I had to film in a raw fish kind of, it was, I don't know whether it was a sushi restaurant. I remember seeing raw octopus and things. I had to lie on the floor of the van that we were filming in and just eat salt and vinegar chips and just will the day away.
0: I feel for the Japanese family in that bath.
1: It wasn't a big communal bath.
0: There wasn't much room in there. There was a lot.
1: It wasn't a big communal bath.
0: Doing this job is hard when you're hungover.
1: Oh, yeah. This well, doing job. Any job is hard when you're
0: long
1: hungover.
0: Long motorcycle rides are hard when you
1: but some hungover. Of those things that were mentioned there, like a baby shower and things like that.
0: Oh, so, making small talk with parents at a kid's birthday party.
1: Oh, yuck.
0: This is something the tribal drum will be.
1: We're going
0: for.
1: To call it the worst thing you've had to do with a hangover.
4: 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I've got a hangover.
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16: 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You're snacking in traffic. Jonesy and Amanda approve.

0: Hello, it's Monique from iHeart's Your News Now podcast with your news headlines. We've had an AFL bombshell today with a big announcement coming out of Brisbane. Confirmation a Sydney couple caught up in the mid-air drama involving a Fly Dubai jet. Why is Annika Wells being recognised globally? And we hear from a code hopper ahead of the NRL Grand Final. Get your news when you want it. 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
1: Across Gladstone, the Discovery Coast, the Capricorn Coast, Rockhampton, and right across CQ. This is

0: Hello there, it's Jonesy and Amanda driving you home. The tribal drum is beating worst things to do when you're hungover.
1: Here's the deal. I've got a hangover.
2: Doesn't that mean you're drunk?
1: It means I was drunk yesterday.
0: Mine is a fishing tournament.
3: Yeah.
0: Worst thing to do. Yours is?
3: Mine is an early morning filming day or an early morning start to a filming day where you're filming raw fish.
0: Mm.
3: Ryan, how about you?
4: What about this? Checking out of a hotel.
0: Worse.
3: Because that involves organizational skills. Yeah. It involves transport of some kind.
4: Time pressure. I knew someone who, after a night of drinking, they went home, went to bed, woke up in the middle of the night, turned over to throw up on the floor, but it went into their open suitcase.
2: Oh, Ryan.
0: That was you.
4: It wasn't me.
0: Well, hello, Jen.
3: Hello, Jen.
5: Hello.
3: What's the hardest thing you've had to do with a hangover?
5: Oh, I had to do a stock take for one of the big four audit firms with a complete hangover. It was a hummus factory and they sold other deli products. And it was in like a giant refrigerator warehouse sort of thing. And we had to count how many tubs of hummus and what other stinky, smelly products were there.
3: Oh, random.
5: It was really random. I was so hungover. I was totally ill-dressed for it. So really.

0: uncomfortable shoes. I can still remember thinking, oh, these are black boots, but they had a heel on them, which is really stupid if you're going to be camping almost all day. Freezing cold. I did not have warm clothes, but it was winter in Boston, but also in a refrigerator. So let's just say when I sent us home with red pepper hummus, I tried and said, thank you for your service. You did such a good job. I was like, oh my God, the smell of this. Yeah, I still can't eat red pepper hummus to this day.
1: Oh, I don't think I will either. That sounds like the worst day in the universe.
2: What would you rather be, hungover when it's really cold or hungover when it's really hot?
1: Either of those options are terrible.
2: Thank you, Jim. Angela has joined us.
1: Hi, Angela. What about you?
3: Oh, hi, Jonesy and Amanda. Love your show.
1: Thank you.
3: I'm driving home at the moment and immediately thought of the worst working day of my life. I was a very young nursing assistant, worked with some great gals. They were really hard workers, but they were also really hard partiers. One night they insisted I come out for a drink with them, and we did that, and it went on kind of all night. But I had a 7 a.m. start the next day, and I was violently ill, and I was greeted with full bedpans and soiled beds. In between every full bed pan I had to empty and everyone who had vomited in the night, I went to the bathroom three or four times and vomited myself. But I did the whole shift, 7 till 3, but I still remember that. It's like 35 years ago. So that was really fun.
1: That was fun. That sounds tough.
2: Yeah, that's just.
1: Thank you, Angela.
2: Nev has joined us.
1: Over to you, Nev. What was the worst thing you've had to do with a hangover?
4: Oh, guys, you've reminded me of one of the worst days of my life. I was working at a regional bank branch and I had to visit about 6 schools and stand up in front of the classes and talk to them about school banking. One of the classes was run by my year 2 teacher. So I had to get up in front of my old year 2 teacher and talk to her class.
5: Degree of difficulty.
1: That just sounds horrendous.
4: Thank God I didn't have to wear the big character costume.
1: What was that?
4: The Dolomite costume, of course.
1: Dolomite costume. Imagine having to wear
5: Dolomite.
1: Dear me.
2: Because the Commonwealth Bank, they had the elephant, get with the strength, and then they had the
1: big dragon.
2: Now that's St. George.
1: Yeah.
2: And then they had the bank itself. Remember, they just had a bank.
1: Yeah. But doing any of that with anything near a school with a hangover, absolutely dreadful.
2: Anything with kids when you've got a hangover.
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19: Hi, I'm Sally Pearson. Broncos fullback Tamika Upton has been crowned the NRLW's best player for a third time. The 29-year-old finished 2 points clear of Tigers halfback Racine McGregor. Upton was also crowned fullback of the year. Carlton and Hawthorn open round 8 of the AFLW. Gabriella Pound comes into the Blues squad for Amelia Velado, who's being managed. The Hawks regain Lavinia Cox and Greta Bodie. And three Aussies are on court at the China Open, including Kim Birrell, Daria Kazatkina and Storm Hunter.
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0: It's Jonesy and Amanda driving you home on Jam Nation.
1: I'll tell you what I'm doing.
0: What are you doing?
1: I'm going to talk about Nick Cannon.
0: Uh-huh.
1: I'm talking about a story I saw on the weekend. This is the headline. Nick Cannon welcomes 22nd baby.
0: 22 kids.
1: This is the Instagram post I saw from a gossip site. The post caption, breaking. Television host Nick Cannon has officially welcomed his 22nd biological child this week, with three additional pregnancies reportedly still pending across four time zones. He has said, I'm working my way to child 69. It's a number, it's a goal, it's a lifestyle. God told me to be fruitful and multiply, and I take that instruction very literally. He said, as at press time, this is what the article says, Cannon has reportedly purchased a 47-bedroom compound, hired a full-time logistics manager to coordinate birthday parties.
0: A lot of diarising.
1: And applied to a federal agent to be reclassified as a small village.
0: Oh.
1: The problem with this is it's not true. And I'm so disappointed.
0: Curse you.
1: Because the reality is he's only got 12 children six different women.
0: Yeah, yeah, because I remember him talking about his 12 kids. But for how many people, how many different...
1: Well, let's go through what's happened. He has 12 children. It's funny that in comparison you go, it's only 12 to six different women. He doesn't live with any of the mothers, though he is apparently a diligent father, probably forking out the money. The mothers of his children are, the first one was Mariah Carey.
0: Yep.
1: They welcomed twins Moroccan and Munro.
0: Moroccan Munro.
1: Yeah. Then his next relationship was with Brittany Bell and their children, three children, Golden Sagan. Yeah. That's one. Child number two is Powerful Queen. And so child number three is Rise Messiah.
0: So there's Gold Sagan.
1: Gold Sagan, Powerful Queen, and Rise Messiah. It's making Moroccan and Munro look really basic. The third partner was Abby De La Rosa.
0: Yep.
1: You'll enjoy the twins. Oh, there's three. Twins were Zion Mixodian. Mixolydian.
0: Yep.
1: That's what I take for my dodgy hip. And Zillion Air. Oh, there's two, Z-I-L-L-I-O-N-H-E-I-R.
0: Good, nice.
1: And their third child together is Beautiful Zeppelin.
0: Oh.
1: Then there's Alyssa Scott. She had a child who passed away, sadly, at birth. That baby's name was Zen. But the next baby he had with her was called Halo Marie.
0: Halo. Halo Marie, you get inside this
1: house.
0: There's
1: two more.
0: Mm-hmm.
1: His next partner, you can see how young they're getting because the mother's name is Bree Tiesi.
0: Yeah, right.
1: And she had a child called Legendary Love.
0: Good.
1: Legendary Love.
0: LL.
1: And then Lanisha, L-A-N-I-S-H-A, and Lanisha Cole had a baby called Onyx Ice Cole. Cans of Coke. Ice Cole, cans of Coke.
0: So Onyx Ice Cole.
1: Onyx Ice Cole. So that's the story that's normal.
0: It's no Walton Mountain.
1: No, that's, so don't go reading the fake stuff. That's the real stuff.
0: Good night, Messiah. And where's Nick in all of this? What does Nick say?
2: So then I looked up, you know, 12 kids later, and I'm like, wow, I could have did things very differently.
1: Yeah. Like called them Sharon and Carol.
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6: We're at the back end of the NRL season. It won't be long until we're saying goodbye to another year of NRL and saying goodbye to our favourite segment with Hammo and Macca.
7: Bye-bye, Barry. Barry, goodbye.
2: You shot that.
7: I thought that's a good rhyme, that one.
6: But there's a little more of that to come. 4CC's footy tipping competition with a jackpot spend to win at the Baroran Hotel. Well, it jackpots sometimes.
8: Listener this week will be tipping against me. If they don't win, it'll jackpot. Yours don't jackpot much, do they?
7: What are you trying to say, Hammo? Yeah.
6: Nominate now on our Facebook page and take on Macca and Hammo in the 4CC footy tipping competition.
7: Yeah!
6: Hurry, there's not much time left. Thanks to the number one pub in Baroran. The Baroran Hotel on 4CC.
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14: Hi, Harrison Freeb. A Sydney couple survived a terrifying mid-air emergency on a flight bound for Tel Aviv. A pilot allegedly stabbing his co-pilot in a suspected terror attack. Passengers and crews stepping in to regain control, forcing the aircraft to divert to Saudi Arabia. First home buyers taking up the government's 5% deposit scheme, facing a greater risk of owing more than their home is worth. More than 100,000 buyers entering the market in the past year, but the Reserve Bank says less than 1% of borrowers are currently in negative equity. We'll no longer be slugged an FPOS fee when paying with a debit or credit card. Businesses banned from applying the surcharge from today. The RBA claiming it'll save shoppers around $1.6 billion per year. But finder money expert Taylor Blackburn has told Seven there could be a catch.
15: So from a transparency point, you won't be slugged with that extra 1% or 2% when you do go and tap. But whether or not goods come up in price remains to be seen.
14: A death row inmate in the US is still alive after two lethal injections. Convicted murderer Krista Pike's execution in Nashville had been briefly delayed after a last-minute stay. The Supreme Court giving the go-ahead a few hours later. The 50-year-old's been rushed to hospital with the botched process raising fresh questions around the use of lethal injection. And briefly, the ATO reveals more than 1,000 big companies paid no tax in the 2024-25 financial year.
12: Lake Awonga awaits. 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
14: The end of an era at the Brisbane Lions with triple premiership coach Chris Fagan stepping down. The 65-year-old is going out on a high after taking the side from wooden spooners to four grand finals. Round 8 of the AFLW kicks off tonight, Carlton hosting Hawthorn. And Roosters enforcer Angus Crichton admits it would be a fairy tale ending to finish his career in the NRL with the premiership. The 30-year-old will play his last rugby league game in Sunday's decider against Newcastle before heading to rugby union.
12: Become a Battery World Vault member today. It's free to join. 4CC, your weather now.
16: Clear throughout to this evening and overnight minimums of around 15, 16 degrees. Tomorrow it'll be fine and sunny with top temps between 26 and 29. Southeasterly winds out in the waters at 15 to 29.
0: It's Jonesy and Amanda. Do you ever dabble with a Ouija board?
1: I don't believe in them, but they scare me.
0: How did it get its name?
1: How did it?
0: Well, I'll tell you very shortly.
1: All right. And also, we seem to have a whole lot of old music legends who are performing it at the moment.
0: Yep.
1: They do it because they love it. But should we be paying to see an octogenarian not be very good?
0: We'll go down to the Jonesy Demand of Arms where no doubt Mickey Dolenz is playing.
1: Brendan.
0: Excuse me. I might just go
1: Brendan.
0: And get a beer. It's Jonesy Demand driving you home for Jam Nation.

0: It's Jonesy Demanda driving you home for Jam Nation.
1: Controversy at the Women's Pro Basketball League. Martha Reeves from Martha and the Vandellas. You know Martha and the Vandellas?
0: Yeah. This? You know the song?
1: Well, they sang this.
0: Yeah. On the Good Morning Vietnam soundtrack.
1: Well, Martha is substantially older than that now, obviously, and she sang the anthem and it went a bit like this.
2: Oh, say can you see by the dawn's early light.
1: But what this is interesting because there's a real dialogue at the moment about older stars continuing to perform beyond, well, we know it's beyond their best, but
0: sure.
1: Really beyond their limits. We saw, well, let's have a look at the list I've got in front of me here. There've been a whole stack of them. What
0: like
1: about
0: Casey and the Sunshine Band?
1: Casey and the Sunshine Band. KFC and the Sunshine Band. He
0: well,
1: looks.
0: Well, he's just portly. I don't think he sounds
1: well,
0: bad.
1: Well, have you seen him move?
0: Yeah, but
1: he still sounds okay.
0: Well, that's okay. Like, how old's Casey?
1: But when you see him, part of you goes, oh. I hate to admit this, but my boyfriend, Barry Manilow, has been included in this list of stars that are performing well beyond their years. And I've seen some footage of him with his little stick legs sort of thrusting and... I don't know.
0: That would be an excuse for me to storm out of a Barry Manilow concert if I was along there. Oh, this is unacceptable.
1: That's mean. Rod Stewart. There's been complaints about Rod Stewart.
0: There has been.
1: And he's had to stop a couple of times and suck on the oxygen.
0: Yeah, well, it's hard to
1: and
0: sing.
1: Just, then don't do it. Just last week, we had David Lee Roth, who appeared drunk on stage. Was that his excuse? I don't know.
0: There was...
1: What? I'm sorry.
0: He looked like an old lady in leather pants. There was this glowing review.
3: Do not waste your money, America. Awful.
1: And you had to edit out the swears of that review as well.
0: No, like Keith Richards said, when he's up on stage, he's not doing it for the money. He's not doing it for you. He's doing it for himself.
1: Yeah, and that's fair enough too. This is an interesting debate to have.
0: Mm.
1: Them doing it for themselves, are they doing themselves a service?
0: You know what? Let's formulate an argument for this and we'll take it down to the pub.
1: Why don't we do that? We'll go to the pub test next.
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0: Hello there, it's Jonesy and Amanda driving you home. There's big issues to discuss. We like to get down to the Jonesy and Amanda Arms.
1: The good old-fashioned pub test.
0: Thank you, Sam. And today...
2: Well, we're wondering how you feel about old music legends really staying on past their best. How do you feel about this? Because we've had a spate of them recently. Here's a quick montage of some of our faves.
3: Oh, say,
2: oh, that's Martha from Martha and the Vandellas. Hands off, that's Barry Manilow.
0: I think he's safe. Right.
2: Stewart sucking on oxygen on stage.
0: Yeah. And David Lee Roth just sucking
2: on stage. There have been a whole spate of them recently, and this is an interesting debate. I was reading an article about this. Someone said here, the headline is Music Legends, It's Time to Leave the Stage for Our Sake. Fans are paying hundreds to relive their glory days, but too often they're left watching their musical heroes struggle through one encore too many. It's upsetting and disappointing to watch your music idol flail on stage and not perform as you'd hoped, and also with anger over skyrocketing ticket prices.
0: Yeah.
2: You said earlier, Brendan, that Keith Richards had said he's performing for himself. He does it because he loves it.
0: Yep. But Keith plays the guitar. And quite frankly, apologies to all the guitarists out there, but Keith, you know, he doesn't have to sing. He doesn't have to hit those high notes.
2: Yes.
0: Darryl Braithwaite, when we had him on our show...
2: Yeah, he's chosen to stop.
0: He announced his retirement pretty much with us because he has a huge range, vocal range, but he just said it doesn't come easy anymore.
2: No.
0: And it's like a football player expecting a football player to run out on the field
2: when they're
0: older.
2: But no, we're not expecting this of them. They are providing this for us, and we love them enough to want to see it. Who would have said no to sit now looking back to seeing no in Elvis in his last days? Of course you'd want to see that. If they want to do it and we want to see it, isn't that enough? Or do you think, as it says here, we need to call a stop because the tickets are expensive and these performers are just beyond their best.
0: What about this?
2: What about Frankie Valli? Have you seen him?
0: Yeah, but that's what's keeping him alive.
2: He looks like elder abuse.
0: Yeah. But if you watch Frankie Valli, if it's keeping him alive, then is it such a bad thing? And if you're a Frankie Valli fan...
2: Yes, I know.
0: So you'll pony up the money.
2: I'm intrigued to know what you think. Old music legends staying on past their best. Does this pass the pub test?
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2: Pub test.
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2: Yeah, the pub test.
5: Doesn't pass the sniff test.
6: Stop it. It's not helpful.
0: Old music legends staying on past their best. Does it pass the pub
7: test? There's been a spate of them recently that people are saying, well, you know, I love them, but gee, they don't look great on stage anymore.
0: Martha from Martha and the Vandellas. Just recently.
8: Oh, say, can you see?
7: Yikes.
0: Bye. Your boyfriend, Barry Manilow.
7: Yikes.
0: Rod Stewart.
7: All my faves. Yikes.
0: David Lee Roth.
7: Yeah.
0: I am. Well.
7: This article here that I'm reading says, music legends, it's time to leave the stage for our sake. People, fans are paying hundreds to relive the glory days, but often they're left watching their musical heroes struggle through one encore too many.
0: But they've got to be fit. It's a hard job.
7: Yeah.
0: You know, Bon Scott said, I tell you folks, it's harder than it looks.
7: But if someone is willing to do it and people are willing to pay it, is that transaction fair enough? Or with skyrocketing ticket prices, are we just watching our favourites flail away on stage well beyond their use-by date? So how do you feel? Old music legends staying on past their best. Does this pass the pub test?
9: I just feel if you're paying a premium for these tickets, then I think you expect to get something for your money. Like, for example, we saw Guns N' Roses when they came to Australia 2 years ago, maybe even 3 years ago now, and that was probably one of the worst concerts I've ever been to. I had the same thoughts about Elton John. We went and saw him, but he was fantastic. He could still sing, and I thought that was money well spent.
10: Well, as someone who spent nearly 30 years working behind the scenes of music industry, I've unfortunately seen on many occasions way past their due date musicians and rock stars still going out there and giving it a go. You know that they don't need the money, and for whatever reason they do it anyway. It's not just about them humiliating themselves, it's also about the poor people that are paying top dollar to just be disappointed. Stop letting these old people play, because it's just really sad.
11: Have a look at David Lee Roth. He should go have a quiet glass of whatever he drinks and just relax, I think, these days.
12: What they're saying is absolutely correct, because I think it's time for some of these singers, and as great as they are, and they've, you know, they've shaped the music of our lives, it's time to pass the baton on. There is a lot of bands out there who are up-and-comers that don't get the chance to play in front of all those people and get the exposure. Some of these guys just need to just hang the hat up and go out gracefully.
13: No, it doesn't. Paul McCartney is my favourite, but at the moment he makes my husband sound good.
0: Okay.
7: It's interesting, though, someone's saying give everyone else a go, but it's the boomers who have the money to spend.
0: That's the problemo.
7: That's the problemo, and the boomers want to relive their youth by seeing these older performers.
0: They could perform on a cruise ship, I suppose. Although you'd be confused. Am I performing or am I watching the show? I've forgotten.
14: Take a peek behind the scenes. Follow Jonesy and Amanda on Instagram and Facebook.
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16: The terrible twins from Mission Beach. It's Katie and Tully. What did you say then to me, Tully?
17: How dare you?
16: What do you mean? 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
17: I'm not terrible.
16: Yeah. No, you're not terrible. 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
18: Yes, but we've got today off.
16: How did you get Friday off?
18: Well, it's a student-free day, and for some schools, the teachers get to have that off too if you've already worked the hours already. 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
16: What a couple of lazy. Anyway.
17: Oh, there you again.
16: Sally.
17: And get me to the third, how dare you? 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

0: 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Thanks to the Hearing Centre Gladstone in Tank Street. And if you have to turn it up because you can't hear the songs like you used to,
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The 6th Battalion was the next to tour, and it was me who drew the card. We did Canungra, Shoal.

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1: We're at the back end of the NRL season. It won't be long until we're saying goodbye to another year of NRL and saying goodbye to our favourite segment with Hammo and Macca.
2: Bye bye, Barry. Barry, goodbye.
3: You shot that.
2: I thought that was such a good rhyme, that one.
1: But there's a little more of that to come. 4CC's footy tipping competition with a jackpot spend to win at the Baroran Hotel. Well, it jackpots sometimes.
4: Listener this week will be tipping against me. If they don't win, it'll jackpot. Yours don't jackpot much, do they?
2: What are you trying to say, Hammo?
1: Yeah. Nominate now on our Facebook page and take on Macca and Hammo in the 4CC footy tipping competition. Hurry, there's not much time left. Thanks to the number one pub in Baroran, the Baroran Hotel on 4CC.
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0: You're on the 80s at 8. Shane Bryan with you, and that was In the Air Tonight. Phil Collins, one of the most famous songs of the 80s. And despite what the rumours say, Phil Collins has always denied the story that it was inspired by him witnessing a drowning. Well, someone was drowning. The song actually came from the anger, frustration and emotions that he was dealing with during the breakdown of his first marriage. And of course, it also gave us that legendary drum fill that everyone still eardrums to 40 plus years later. Come on, you know you did it. After the break, two powerhouse women teaming up for one of the greatest anthems of the decade, Eurythmics and Queen of Soul, Aretha Franklin, the song that introduced Aretha to a whole new MTV generation. Sisters are doing it for themselves. Funny thing is, Annie Lennox and Dave Stewart originally wanted Tina Turner for the duet. But when that didn't work out, they landed Aretha instead. Not a bad plan B. That's coming up next on the 80s at 8.
1: 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We live in the best place in the world for fishing. From Lake Awonga to the Reef. From 1770 to the Fitzroy. 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But before you wet a line, catch Liam from The Complete Angler on 4CC's Fishing Report, Friday mornings at 7.15. And after you've got the best advice, head into The Complete Angler, Gladstone Harbour. 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

0: And that wraps up the 80s today, tonight, and it wraps it up for this week. Tomorrow night, it's the Totally 80s Friday night, wall-to-wall 80s music from 8 right through till midnight. Next week, though, on the 80s at 8, I'm going to be chatting with a very special guest, Martin Fry from ABC. He was one of the nicest guys you'd ever want to meet. Had a great chat with him. He is going to be our special guest next week on the 80s at 8. We'll catch you then. Have a fantastic night. Thanks for keeping me company.
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0: a well-known fact here at 4CC that Hammo can be known to stretch the truth. 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
1: But down in Canberra, mate, what do you think will be on the agenda?
2: Oh, look, housing is a big issue, and some of the public comment on Facebook and so forth from some of the ministers from the government is quite extraordinary, I think. And housing is front and centre. That'll be a big topic of discussion. The results of the by-election in Western Australia in terms of political ramifications, that'll get talked about a lot. Maybe not so much in Parliament, but around the halls and the corridors of Parliament House, it will definitely be spoken about.
0: Hammo for breakfast, thanks to Reef City Motors, and better music and more of it on Central Queensland's 4CC.
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0: We're at the back end of the NRL season. It won't be long until we're saying goodbye to another year of NRL and saying goodbye to our favourite segment with Hammo and Macca.
1: Bye-bye, Barry. Barry, goodbye.
2: You shot that.
1: I thought that's a good rhyme, that one.
0: But there's a little more of that to come. 4CC's footy tipping competition with a jackpot spend to win at the Baroran Hotel. Well, it jackpots sometimes.
3: Listener this week will be tipping against me. If they don't win, it'll jackpot. Yours don't jackpot much, do they?
1: What are you trying to say, Hammo?
0: Yeah. Nominate now on our Facebook page and take on Macca and Hammo in the 4CC footy tipping competition. Yeah! Hurry, there's not much time left. Thanks to the number one pub in Baroran, the Baroran Hotel on 4CC.
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0: It's a well-known fact here at 4CC that Hammo can be known to stretch the truth. 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

0: Before you get started on your day, you know, going to work, taking the kids to school, dropping into the Bendigo Bank, we retrace our steps with On This Day. On This Day. 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On This Day with Aaron Stevens. 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

0: We're at the back end of the NRL season. It won't be long until we're saying goodbye to another year of NRL and saying goodbye to our favourite segment with Hammo and Macca.
1: Bye bye, Barry. Barry, goodbye.
2: You shot that.
1: I thought that's a good run, that one.
0: But there's a little more of that to come. 4CC's footy tipping competition with a jackpot spend to win at the Baroran Hotel. Well, it jackpots sometimes.
3: Listener this week will be tipping against me. If they don't win, it'll jackpot. Yours don't jackpot much, do they?
1: What are you trying to say, Hammo?
0: Yeah. Nominate now on our Facebook page and take on Macca and Hammo in the 4CC footy tipping competition. Hurry, there's not much time left. Thanks to the number one pub in Baroran, the Baroran Hotel on 4CC.
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1: The terrible twins from Mission Beach. It's Katie and Tully. What did you say then to me, Tully?
2: How dare you?
1: What do you mean? How dare I?
3: Because you called us the terrible twins.
2: I'm not terrible.
1: Yeah. You're not terrible. Now, you're only a couple of weeks off school holidays, aren't you?
3: Yes, but we've got today off.
1: How did you get Friday off?
3: Well, it's a student-free day, and for some schools, the teachers get to have that off too if you've already worked the hours already. So we're both actually still laying in bed calling you.
1: What a couple of lazy. Anyway.
2: Oh, there you again.
1: Sully.
2: And get me to the third, how dare you? Otherwise, that will be bad.
0: Hammo for breakfast, thanks to Reef City Motors. And better music and more of it on Central Queensland's 4CC.
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0: ultimate joke off. Four double C's Bad Joke Friday, thanks to the Central Lane Hotel, Gladstone's home of entertainment. But is your joke bad enough to win the $50 to spend at the Central Lane? Ultimately, there's two criteria to judge your jokes. A, does it register on Hammo's Laugh-O-Meter? B, is it better than Matsy's joke?
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0: Four double C's Bad Joke Friday. 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

0: a well-known fact here at 4CC that Hammo can be known to stretch the truth. 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

0: We're at the back end of the NRL season. It won't be long until we're saying goodbye to another year of NRL and saying goodbye to our favourite segment with Hammo and Macca.
1: Bye bye, Barry. Barry, goodbye.
2: You shot that.
1: I thought that was such a good rhyme, that one.
0: But there's a little more of that to come. 4CC's footy tipping competition with a jackpot spend to win at the Baroran Hotel. Well, it jackpots sometimes.
3: Listener this week will be tipping against me. They don't win, it'll jackpot. Yours don't jackpot much, do they?
1: What are you trying to say, Hammo?
0: Yeah. Nominate now on our Facebook page and take on Macca and Hammo in the 4CC footy tipping competition. Hurry, there's not much time left. Thanks to the number one pub in Baroran, the Baroran Hotel on 4CC.
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4: 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A country where our children will be able to afford a home, where you can raise a family with confidence, and where Australia is strong and united. I'm Colin Boyce, and I believe that if you have a go, you should get a go. Authorised by Colin Boyce, MP Gladstone.
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0: 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The fish are biting right across central Queensland. But before you wet the line, catch Liam from The Complete Angler on 4CC's Fishing Report. 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
5: 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Born here, I started my career as a fitter and turner, completing my apprenticeship at the Gladstone Power Station, then working my way up to a maintenance superintendent at QAL. I married my beautiful wife, Teresa, raised 2 children, and now we're proud grandparents to 3 granddaughters. Being a local myself, I'll never give up fighting for the place I'm proud to call home.
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0: the sounds of the
1: 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We start our day with Hammo and a bit of brekkie on the reef, thanks to Reef City Motors.
2: But down in Canberra, mate, what do you think will be on the agenda?
3: Oh, look, housing is a big issue, and you know, some of the public comment on Facebook and so forth from some of the ministers from the government is quite extraordinary, I think. And housing is front and centre. That'll be a big topic of discussion. The results of the by-election in Western Australia in terms of political ramifications, that'll get talked about a lot. Maybe not so much in Parliament, but around the halls and the corridors of Parliament House, it will definitely be spoken about.
1: Hammo for breakfast, thanks to Reef City Motors, and better music and more of it on Central Queensland's 4CC.
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2: Fine and sunny day for us across EQ into the Discovery Coast into the last weekend of the school holidays and long weekend. Our temps after midday, Gladstone 26, Banana Shire a warmer 32, Rocky 29. Yipoonie Mew Park, 25 degrees and 1770 Agnes Water today, a top temperature of 22. The boating forecast, southeasterlies are 10 to 15. They will reach up to 20 knots offshore, but the good news, east to southeasterlies are 10 to 15 throughout the weekend. Currently, Gladstone on 16 degrees.
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Appleseed. Heart of Gold, a very good morning. Great to have your company. With you through till 10, the better brekkie on the Reef Reef City Motors. Bring you the breakfast show. It's all his fault, Sharpie. Heart starter today. Now, it is a request which had been put in by Sarge. She snuck this one in. Didn't even know it was happening. It's the Kings of Leon, the two songs that you get to choose from. I'll get Sarge in a little bit later on, get her to vote on it as well. But you can vote via the Facebook page. Kings of Leon.

0: Okay. Which one would you like to vote for? Give me a call on 497-22700 or jump onto the 4CC Facebook page and put your vote there. Support Sarge this morning. It's her choice for the 4CC Solar Power Gladstone Heart Starter. 497-22700. Thank God it's Friday.
1: Thank God it's Friday.
2: Friday.
1: Thank God it's
0: Friday. Yeah, and it's Bad Joke Friday as well. So if you do have a bad joke, why not share it with us? Give me a call as well. And we got that $50 to spend at the Central Lane Hotel. Just in time for the weekend for the grand final. That'll come in handy. Better music, more of it.

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0: apple seed. Oh, babe, sunrise just about here. So you've been listening for the last half hour. Once again, I've beaten the sun to work. But it's nice of it to finally turn up. I've been carrying the morning for the last half hour.
1: Before you get started on your day, you know, going to work, taking the kids to school, dropping into the Bendigo Bank, we retrace our steps with On This Day. 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On This Day with Aaron Stevens. And again in the Arvo before four. 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
0: Fine and sunny day for us across EQ into the Discovery Coast into the last weekend of the school holidays. Long weekend. Our temps after midday, Gladstone 26, Banana Shire a warmer 32, Rocky 29. Yeputi Mew Park, 25 degrees and 1770 Agnes Water today, a top temperature of 22. The boating forecast, southeasterlies are 10 to 15. They will reach up to 20 knots offshore, but the good news, east to southeasterlies are 10 to 15 throughout the weekend. Currently, Gladstone on 16 degrees.
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0: Yeah, thank God it's Friday. 4CC. CQ Discovery Coast. Here we go. Good morning.

Yep, hang on. Four double seed. Central Queensland and our Discovery Coast. Very good morning with you through till the 10, the better brekkie on the reef. It is Bad Joke Friday today as well, so get as many bad jokes as we can in before 9 to go into the running to win the $50 to spend at the Central Lane Hotel. Be handy to use this weekend, particularly on Sunday for the NRL Grand Final. So, yeah, give me a bell. Why not? 497-227-700 and share your bad joke and go into the running. Also vote on Heartstarter. Sarge put the request in this morning. I must have mucked up with the day, so she just takes over, jumps in. Okay, let's do Kings of Leon.

somebody. And the other song you can vote for with the Kings of Leon is Pyro.

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1: All right, give me a call and put your vote in. 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So 497-22700. 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

double C. I don't know, from Maddie, from Mara for a bit. Must be out there picking the cotton pretty busy, mate. We're not too far away from our news with the team. Don't forget Heartstarter. Sarge put the request in. It's Kings of Leon this morning.

0: seeing through his hands, you know, like that. But anyway, Kings of Leon, Pyro versus You Somebody. Give me a call and put your vote in, and the song with the most votes played straight after 6:30. 497-227-100, or jump onto Facebook and put your vote in there too. And it is Bad Joke Friday, the Central Lane Hotel Bad Joke Friday. If you've got a joke you would like to share with us and get the $50 to spend at Central Lane, maybe in time for this weekend with the footy finals, NRL finals on over the weekend, why not give me a bell as well and do both. 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
2: 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I'm the Sarge in charge. 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
7: Good morning. Joseph Price with your local news. A 55-year-old man may never walk again after he was allegedly coward-punched by his neighbour at his Gracemere home. Brian Thring remains in a Brisbane hospital, potentially paralysed following the attack, which left him with damage to his head and spine.
8: The spinal cord is damaged and there's a very strong possibility that it won't heal back up.
7: That's Brian speaking on 7 there. His alleged attacker, Billy Engel, has been remanded in custody and will reappear in court next month. Fireys have battled a blaze at the Aldoga Solar Farm near Gladstone. Emergency crews were called to put out grass and solar panels ablaze at the facility in Yarwin at 1 p.m. yesterday. It's believed routine vegetation management activities on site sparked a fire within the solar farm. The affected section's been isolated and the solar farm will remain offline until the area is safe and and all infrastructure has been inspected. A third piece of the Brisbane 2032 Olympic and Paralympic emblem has been revealed in Rockhampton. Six-time Olympic medalist Anna Mears and eight-time Paralympic medalist Angie Ballard unveiled the next piece of the puzzle next to the Fitzroy River yesterday. Mears with what she thinks it may resemble.
9: It has thrown a lot of us, but I actually think that this is a part of the face and the frill of the bearded dragon or the frilled neck lizard. So that's my call on the emblem, but I'm very curious to see where it actually lands.
7: Sticking with the Olympics, and organisers assure athletes for Brisbane 2032 they will feel like they're at the same games, whether they're competing in the southeast or regions like Rockhampton. They confirm efforts will be made, so accommodation down to the pillows and blankets will be the exact same.
10: National News now.
11: Hi, I'm Phoebe Humphrey. Victoria Police have been handed a second recording from the night of the Sydney Swans hotel scandal. News Corp reports it's a 20-minute long video that includes one woman detailing her version of what happened in the Pullman hotel room on August 17, including allegations of sexual assault. The new recording was reportedly made around 2 weeks after the incident. No charges have been laid. Israel says a pilot who attempted to hijack a Fly Dubai plane is an extremist. A man was arrested after stabbing his co-pilot 2 hours into the flight from Dubai to Tel Aviv, which was forced to make an emergency landing in Saudi Arabia. The Israeli PM has met with hero passengers, while Donald Trump thinks there could be links to Iran and says he's prepared to take action if that is the case.
12: Oh, they'll be hit very hard. Don't worry.
11: And any NRL Grand Final travel plans could take a hit today, with Jetstar customer service staff going on strike. Workers are walking off the job in Melbourne, Sydney, Adelaide, Brisbane and Cairns amid an ongoing pay dispute.
10: Shore Insurance, a regional Queensland insurance specialist. Your sport now.
11: In sports, suspended Swan star Isaac Heaney has been crowned Sydney's top player for a third straight year. Heaney claimed the Bob Skilton medal despite missing the final 3 games of the season and not attending the awards ceremony overnight. In his acceptance speech, he apologised to the club. And Sam Walker says he's leaning on the experience of Roosters halves partner Daly Cherry-Evans ahead of Sunday's NRL Grand Final against the Knights.
13: He's been unbelievable ever since he's come to the club. I guess the person he is away from the football field has been unbelievable.
11: That's the latest news and sport.
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0: Very busy around Lake Wonga with the Gladstone Area Water Board over the last couple of weeks, and will be for this long weekend. We've got a mostly sunny day today, but looks like fine and sunny for tomorrow, Sunday, and even into Monday for the King's birthday. Today's top temperatures around the 26 degree mark for Gladstone. Rockhampton today, top of 29, a bit warmer for the Banana Shire. What do we got? 32 degrees. Yipoon, Emu Park around the 28 degree mark, and 1770 Agnes Water atop of 24. Boating forecast today, southeasterlies at 10 to 15, reaching up to 20 knots offshore, but then we're expecting 10 to 15 knot winds for tomorrow and also for Sunday, right across the weekend into Monday. So pretty good conditions. At the moment, Gladstone sitting on 15 degrees.
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0: 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It's for standard services. Kings of Leon, the heart starter, Use Somebody versus Pyro. Which one of those two songs would you like to hear after 6:30? It's a request from Sarge. Let us know. You can jump onto the Facebook page or give me a call on 4972 700. And Bad Joke Friday as well, eh? So if you do have a bad joke, why not share it with us? It's a bit of fun. Welcome to Friday morning. 6:05. Joan Armour Trading. Let's drop the pilot. 4CC.

0: Double C. Better music and more of it. Very good morning and hello, Sarge.
1: Hello.
0: Popped in nice and early this morning.
1: I always pop in. Down here, you mean?
0: In the studio. So
1: yeah.
0: Now, when I go on holidays, normally on the Friday that I go away on holidays, I pick the heart starter so people can, you know, get into the mood of Hammo's holiday mode. So
1: yeah.
0: What's happened?
1: What do you mean?
0: Well, you've done it.
1: Today?
0: Yes.
1: Yeah. You were missing a day, so I added one in.
0: Well, that's I normally pick the heart starter for the Friday before I go away on holidays. That's
1: the golden rule.
0: I reckon you did. You just slowly but surely.
1: When were you going to tell me what the heart starter was in. For today?
0: Am I going to have a job when I get back, or yes, is it going to be breakfast show with Sarge?
1: I will. Yes, you will.
0: Yeah.
1: Were you going to tell me the heart starter that you had?
0: Oh, I can't. Yeah.
1: You didn't even have one.
0: All right. So we've.
1: Yeah, that's right.
0: Kings of Leon. Mm-hmm. Let's go. It's you, somebody. Someone like me. Or. High Road. So what are you going for?
1: Both great songs.
0: Yeah.
1: And I've
0: although
1: seen...
0: he sounds like the Pyro one, you know, when he sings. He got his hands over his mouth and singing like that.
1: Okay.
0: Or is that his real voice?
1: That's what he sounds like. I don't know if he talks like that, jeez. Mm.
0: All right. Okay. So which one?
1: I'm going to go with You, Somebody.
0: Mm.
1: I was going to go with Pyro, but now that I've just heard them back to back like that.
0: Yeah.
1: You, Somebody, I think.
0: I'm Pyro, I think.
1: Really?
0: I want to hear that.
1: I'm sure you do. I think You, Somebody has the most votes on Facebook.
0: Yeah, maybe. Maybe other people want to change it by giving us a call.
1: Please do.
0: Bad Jake, we'll get you a little bit later, eh?
1: Yeah.
0: Few fireys around. That koala that got knocked out yesterday. Did you see that?
1: No.
0: With heading out to Aldoga, apparently somebody hit it only on an e-scooter. And knocked it out, and the firefighters gave it mouth to mouth, and
1: really
0: poof, brought it back to life. Oh. The firefighters are trained to revive koalas. That's
1: are they?
0: Yeah, they've got the
1: koalas
0: right
1: koalas specifically.
0: Well, no, but they've also trained to revive koalas because they're out in the fires and stuff like that.
1: Yeah,
0: yeah, they've got the right qualifications.
1: Right. Oh wow! I was waiting for it.
0: Were you?
1: Yeah. Good job.
0: Thank you.
1: That was a good one.
0: We'll chat to you later, right?
1: See ya.
0: Better music, more of it, more Double C. Yeah, give us a call. Vote on Heartstarter and also share a bad joke with us. Good morning.

0: the Central Queensland and the Discovery Coast. Tomorrow evening, with the King's Birthday long weekend, the double header for the McCosker Gladstone Speedway and a couple of strong sponsors for the event tomorrow night is Allied the Careful Movers with Maddie and the team. They're sponsoring the CQ Gold Cup, very exciting, and the Australian Lightning Sprint title, Gladrock Transport, the major sponsors of that tomorrow evening. And B&K Bulk Haulage, always major sponsors as well. Gladstone Auto Club, good on you guys. But it's going to be a massive doubleheader. Gates will open tomorrow afternoon. You've got the Lightning Sprints, the 360 LS Sprint cars. We love supporting and sponsors at the Speedway as well. You've got the late models and the B&K Bulk Haulage Junior Sedan Series, which is on tomorrow. Find out more, Facebook page, you can jump on, and also buy your tickets online as well. The link's on their Facebook page. You'll get the tickets for cheaper, one reason, and the other reason, well, you won't be lining up at the gate to get in. So just go to their website or Facebook page and click the link. More details there. And you've got pit lane if you're over 16, enclosed footwear's got to be worn, and you'll be able to have a bit of a walk around, have a look at the vehicles and also chat to the drivers. But it's all on tomorrow evening. The doubleheader, one massive night at McCosker Gladstone Speedway.
1: We're at the back end of the NRL season. It won't be long until we're saying goodbye to another year of NRL and saying goodbye to our favourite segment with Hammo and Macca.
2: Bye-bye, Barry. Barry, goodbye.
3: You shot that.
2: I thought that was a good rhyme, that one.
1: But there's a little more of that to come. 4CC's footy tipping competition with a jackpot spend to win at the Baroran Hotel. Well, bit jackpot sometimes.
0: Listener this week will be tipping against me. They don't win, it'll jackpot. Yours don't jackpot much, do they?
2: What are you trying to say, Hammo?
1: Yeah. Nominate now on our Facebook page and take on Macca and Hammo in the 4CC footy tipping competition. Hurry, there's not much time left. Thanks to the number one pub in Baroran, the Baroran Hotel on 4CC.
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2: For CQ, Discovery Coast, Bad Joke Friday, give me a call. 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Central Lane Hotel voucher could be all yours in time for the weekend. Good morning. Coming up to 6:20. 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

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Thanks for the vote. Still rolling through for the Heartstarter via the 4CC Facebook page. It is Kings of Leon, You Somebody, or Pyro. So vote via our Facebook page, or still got time if you like to give me a call on 497-22700. At the same time, if you've got a request, you can also do that. And then over the next, I think we're full next week, Crossy is going to be doing the breakfast show over the next 3 weeks. So full next week, but we have spots available for the 2 weeks after that. And give it to Sarge. She'll organise it with Crossy, and the Heartstarters will keep rolling through. So if you've got a request for either a year, it can be an artist, two songs, two different songs, an artist up against another artist, or a theme, feel free to ring through and let us know on 497-22700. And, yeah, help Crossy out over the next couple of weeks. And be careful with him, mate. Be gentle with Crossy. Just look after him for me, eh? While I'm away. You'll love his show. Good bloke.

0: I love rocking the boat. 4CC, we're coming up to 6:30. The news for you with the Joppy and the crew. Heartstarter, the winning song, will be revealed. Bad Joke Friday. Give me a call for your bad jokes. A couple of emails have come through, but you can also ring through on 4972 700. 10 to 7, brought to you by My Bank, and now is probably a really good time to go and get your home loan check for nothing. 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Anyway, 10 to 7, Aaron Stephens with On This Day. 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
8: Hi, I'm Colin Boyce, Federal Member for Flynn. According to the Institute of Public Affairs, our region will be hit the hardest in Australia if it continues down the path of net zero by 2050. Over 16,000 jobs, or 24% of the workforce, in the electorate of Flynn will be put at risk due to these emissions targets, which are destroying Australia's prosperity while lowering our standard of living. Enough is enough. I'm Colin Boyce, and it's time to put Australia first and ditch net zero. Authorised by Colin Boyce, LNP Gladstone.
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9: Good morning. Joseph Price with your local news. Smoke is affecting Mount Larkham and surrounds due to a fire burning near the Narrows Road. The blaze is under control and no properties are at risk, but locals are urged to take precautions against the smoke. Visibility on roads may be impacted and people with health conditions should stay inside and close windows. We're getting closer to finding out what the Brisbane 2032 Olympic and Paralympic emblems will look like. A third piece was unveiled in Rockhampton yesterday by six-time Olympic medalist Anna Mears and eight-time Paralympic medalist Angie Ballard. While it's still hard to say what it will look like, Ballard says it's all getting very real.
10: At some point, there's games is announced, there's a year, there's a city, but then when you see the emblem, like that's kind of the first piece that you can sort of put on your wall or capture on your phone and look at and go, that's where I want to be, that's what I'm going to be aiming for. That's going to be the merch, the whole vibe, and it's actually just really exciting.
9: Gladstone Region councillors have voted to maintain the current position of Deputy Mayor, held by Natalia Muscat, following a special council meeting. It comes after a motion was brought forward by Councillor Melissa Holzheimer to make the position vacant. Councillors voted for Natalia Muscat to keep her position, while the CEO will now prepare a report for the post-election meeting in 2028 for options on the election of Deputy Mayor. And a number of events are taking place across the state for Indigenous Business Month. It comes after a record year for government procurement, with Aboriginal and Torres Strait Islander businesses with $814 million awarded last financial year. Registrations are now open for events and activities across Queensland, including Indigenous Business Month celebration at Rockhampton on October 16th.
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11: Hi, I'm Phoebe Humphrey.
2: Aussie parents are being warned that gaming platforms like Minecraft and Fortnite are not doing enough to protect their kids. The eSafety watchdog says the platforms are making themselves ripe for violent and extremist material and sexual exploitation. The eSafety commissioner says the gaming giant's analysis tools are failing to detect language related to crime, violence or sexual extortion. A second recording has been given to Victoria Police investigating the Swans Pullman Hotel scandal. News Corp reports a 20-minute video details what happened inside the hotel room on August 17, including allegations of sexual assault. And support services are bracing for a spike in domestic violence incidents this NRL Grand Final weekend. Some data shows offences can jump by more than 25%. Ayla Chorley from the Foundation for Alcohol Research and Education says booze and Grand Final emotions can create a dangerous mix.
11: It exacerbates violence within the home, including the severity and the frequency of it. Alcohol is heavily concentrated.
1: Billawheeler Windscreens. 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
2: In sport, Isaac Heaney has won the Sydney Swans Best and Fairest Award amid his suspension for breaching club standards. The 30-year-old did not attend the awards ceremony last night but did deliver a video message where he said he was truly sorry, while Will Ashcroft won Brisbane's Best and Fairest, Bailey Smith claimed Geelong's. And Sandon Smith will have added motivation in Sunday's NRL Grand Final against the Roosters, with the Knights halfback squaring off with his old club, praising his new coach.
12: Kaelin and Justin next to me, you know, they kept that trust in me and said, you know, every day just come in and keep getting better.
2: That's the latest news and sport.
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0: Morning, Maddie. Good morning, Beck. And also, Patrick, sunny day. We've got boating forecast, southeasterlies at 10 to 15. Offshore, early this morning, up to 20 knots, but then dropping back again right throughout the whole weekend, offshore even, to 10 to 15 knots for tomorrow, Sunday, and also Monday for the long weekend. Perfect timing. Our temps today, 26 for Gladstone, Rocky 29. Yeppoona and Emu Park, good morning. A top of 25 degrees for 1770 Agnes Water, 22. And the Banana Shire, all our listeners on 666, a top temperature of 32 degrees. At the moment, you're sitting on 9.
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0: On this day with Aaron Stevens at 10 to 7 this morning. And it is Bad Joke Friday too. So share your bad jokes with us to go into the draw to win $50 to spend at the Central Lane Hotel.
1: On 4CC, it's Hammo's Heart Starter. 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Call Hammo or go to 4CC's Facebook page to vote on which song you'd like to kickstart your day.
0: Kings of Leon, Use Somebody, Pyro. It was Use Somebody that won quite convincingly this morning. 25 to 7 on 4CC. G'day.

0: double C.
1: Good morning. Hello to TC. Hello, you there? You there, TC?
2: Yeah, I got you.
1: Okay, you dropped out a couple of times. I thought you might have dropped out again.
2: Yeah, nah, she's good.
1: What's the plans for the weekend, bud?
2: A long weekend, which is good. At home, mate, doing some stuff. So, yeah, we were meant to be working, but public holidays throwing us into, well, good 3 days off, so yeah.
1: Nice. Okay, so no dog shows or anything like that?
2: No, there is a big dog show at Prosser Pine. There's six shows over 4 days, but it's getting too hot for our guys, mate. They're what they call a bracky dog, so all your like your pugs, your Frenchies, your bullies, Cavaliers, they got they can't regulate, mate, because they got such a short breathing tube.
1: Oh, okay.
2: They can't actually cool themselves through banding. So, yeah, too hot for the bracky dogs, mate. So, yeah, we're giving them a miss. So, yeah.
1: Right. Okay. Let's go. Bad joke. Oh, who do you think's going to win Sunday? Just quickly. I'm going to ask everybody.
2: I'm going Knights, mate.
1: Yeah.
2: Nova Castrians. Yep. Yep.
1: Yeah, I would like to see the Knights, but I think experience from the Roosters might take it out.
2: Yeah.
1: Mm. All right, bad joke, share it.
2: Mate, I was sitting in Stocklands the other day, and as the husbands do, wives are in the shops and we're on the bench chairs and guy's sitting beside me and we got small talk going on, and next minute he pulls out his wallet. He says, "Here, have a look at the photo of me wife, mate. Isn't she beautiful?" And I looked at him, I said, "Mate, you think she's beautiful, you should see my wife." And he says, "Why, is she a stunner too?" He said, "No, she's an optometrist."
1: Oh, no. TC. Thanks, mate. I'll catch you when I get back, eh?
2: From guys, have a good holiday. See ya.
1: See you later. Oh, why does he get himself in trouble? Oh, Jackie, hit him.

0: Travel Safe. A few community things happening around Gladstone region for today. The free Ocean Animals Library Hunt is continuing at Agnes Water Library with the school holiday activity running through till tomorrow. The final day, the Bondi Coles, Botany Coles, I should say. It's cards around the Tondoon Botanic Gardens where kids can create cards. Runs from 9 till 2. It's free and doesn't require bookings. And the Picnic at the Precinct is also on today. It's at the Phillip Street Communities and Families Precinct. They're celebrating their 5th anniversary with the Picnic at the Precinct through till midday. And it also welcomes new residents to the Gladstone region. So that's between 9 and 12 today. So tons of stuff to do with the kids if you've got them today or even over the weekend. And you can jump onto the Gladstone Regional Council website to find out about other events that are happening too over the long weekend. Just go to gladstone.qld.gov.au. Up next, Aaron Stevens with On This Day.
1: It's a well-known fact here at 4CC that Hammo can be known to stretch the truth. Now he gets to lie professionally. 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Maybe he met Elvis. 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Pick the fake story to win a $50 Night Owl voucher. 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

0: $50. 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
7: Victim numbers are down 9.6%, but most serious crimes are committed by repeat offenders, often while they're on bail. 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To have your say on the proposed new laws, search Breach Bail, Go to Jail. Authorised by the Queensland Government, Brisbane.
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1: We're our Central Lane Hotel Bad Joke Friday. Hello, Tony from Glen Eden. Mate, share your joke.
8: Okay, Hamo. So I've got a son and he's 28-year-old. And the other day he approached me and said, Dad, I've got a really serious question to ask you. I said, yeah, okay, well, what's that? And he said, well, what's it cost to get married? And I looked him in the eye and I said, well, to be honest, son, I've been married 40 years. I'm still paying for it.
1: Oh. I hope you get a clip from Leonie.
8: She's away on holidays at the moment.
1: Oh, that's the only reason you've rung up with that joke. Right. I hope she's listening on iHeart, then you get a bad phone call. Thanks, mate. See you later.
8: All right, bye.
1: Bad Joke Friday, 497-22700. Share your joke with us. Go into the draw. We got $50 to give away to spend at Central Lane Hotel. 4CC time for Aaron Stevens now.
0: 4CC's on this day. Thanks to Hamo's Bank, Bendigo Community Bank, Gladstone and Calliope.
9: We're turning back the clock on October 2nd. The VFL Grand Final finished in a draw for the first time in 1948 when Melbourne played Essendon, tying 69-all.
10: Following week, Mueller and Smith starred again as Melbourne won the flag by 39 points.
9: Cartoon favourite Yogi Bear made his debut in 1958.
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9: On this day in 1980, Muhammad Ali came out of retirement at the age of 38 to fight the undefeated heavyweight champion Larry Holmes. Ali's camp threw in the towel after the 10th.
13: It is a sad way to see this great man's career end.
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9: To the birthdays, US singer and songwriter Don McLean tops today's list. He's 81.
15: I started singing bye, bye, Miss American Pie. Drove my Chevy to the levee, but the levee was dry.
9: Mike Rutherford is 76. The Genesis guitarist also had hits with his band Mike and the Mechanics.
15: All I need is a miracle.
9: Former Police lead singer Gordon Sumner, better known as Sting, turned 75. These music birthdays. Hoodoo Gurus lead singer Dave Faulkner celebrates his 69. Australian cricket great Tom Moody turns 61.
16: On the back foot, cuts, he's got it, his maiden century.
9: Author and former model Tara Moss is 53 today.
17: This doesn't define me because it didn't define you.
9: Got a couple of Adelaide Crows greats celebrating. Bernie Vince is 41, also played for Melbourne.
18: Bernie loads up, drives it long, that's out of here.
9: 200 gamer Daniel Talia is 35.
19: It might be his day and it is. Well done, Talia.
9: And special one for NRL star Tom Trbojevic. He's 30. The Manly fullback they call Turbo Tom.
20: I'm happy with that.
9: Finally, it's the anniversary of the death of music great Tom Petty. Was also with the Travelling Wilburys. He was 66 when he died in 2017.
21: Back down.
9: Remembering Tom Petty on October 2nd.
1: Thanks to Bendigo Community Bank with On This Day. 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Better music. More of it. Very good morning. 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
1: 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Thanks to the Hearing Centre Gladstone in Tank Street. 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
10: Good morning. Joseph Price with your local news. An alleged coward punch has landed a Gracemere man in hospital, potentially paralysed. 55-year-old Brian Thring may never walk again after he was allegedly attacked by his neighbour at his Gracemere home. He remains in a Brisbane hospital following the attack, which left him with damage to his head and spine. His sister Ali Ellis telling Seven it's a long recovery ahead.
11: They can't guarantee us anything. We can only pray and hope every day that just a slight movement, something better.
10: His alleged attacker, Billy Engel, has been remanded in custody and will reappear in court next month. A fire has broken out at the Aldoga solar farm near Gladstone. Emergency crews were called to put out a grass fire and solar panels ablaze at the facility in Yarwin at 1 p.m. yesterday. It's believed routine vegetation management activities on site sparked a fire within the solar farm. The affected section's been isolated and the solar farm will remain offline until the area is safe and all infrastructure has been inspected. The third piece of the Brisbane 2032 Olympic and Paralympic emblem has been unveiled on the banks of the Fitzroy River. Six-time Olympic medalist Anna Mears and eight-time Paralympic medalist Angie Ballard revealed the object in Rockhampton yesterday. They were joined by Minister for Olympic and Paralympic Games, Tim Mander, who says the region has produced a number of elite athletes.
12: We've got Anna here right with us now, whether it's Rod Laver, Duncan Armstrong, Mark Knowles or Jamie Dwyer. The list just goes on and on and on. And Rockhampton is typical of all our regional cities in Queensland. It's full of talent. It's full of elite athletes. It's also full of young people that want to be performing at the elite level as well.
10: Meanwhile, athletes for the Brisbane 2032 Games will get some consistency, whether they're competing in the southeast or across the regions. Games organisers assure the accommodation will be the exact same, down to the pillows and blankets.
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13: Hi, I'm Phoebe Humphrey. Victorian detectives investigating the Sydney Swans hotel saga have been handed a second recording. News Corp reports the 20-minute-long video was recorded by one of the women 2 weeks after the August 17 incident. It reportedly details her version of events, including allegations of sexual assault. No charges have been laid. It comes as Isaac Heaney claimed Sydney's Best and Fairest Award last night after being handed a club suspension. He did not attend the ceremony. Travel chaos is expected at major airports across the country today as Jetstar staff walk off the job. 1,000 union members will take strike action for an hour amid an ongoing pay dispute. Jetstar says contingency plans are in place but can't guarantee there won't be delays. And 9 out of 10 Aussie teachers say they're spending too much time on non-teaching tasks and are now viewed as untrained psychologists, social workers and even stand-in parents. A Beyond Blue study found 90% of teachers now view supporting students' mental health as part of their jobs.
1: Tintmaster is the home and office window tint specialist in Gladstone. 4CC Sport.
13: In sport, the Lions have held their annual awards night just hours after coach Chris Fagan confirmed he'll step down from the top job. Fag says the standout moment in his 10-year stint in the role was actually during Saturday's three-peat win.
14: I think the moment I'm never, ever going to forget is the last 5 minutes of that grand final on the weekend.
13: Triple Premiership star Will Ashcroft took home Brisbane's Best and Fairest. And Knights fans have sold out McDonald Jones Stadium to watch Sunday's grand final against the Roosters. Newcastle aiming to break a 25-year Premiership drought. That's the latest news and sport.
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0: Sunny day right throughout the weekend. Really good. 10 to 15 knot winds on the waters. Offshore today for a bit. They'll hit up to 20s, but back down to 10 to 15s for today, tomorrow, Monday, and even Tuesday. Looks like it could stay at 10 to 15s. Today's temperatures after midday for Yeppoon, it's 25. Similar for Gladstone, 1770 Agnes Water, 22. The Banana Shire, 32 degrees. Wow, 10 degree difference. How's that? And for Rockhampton today, around 29 after midday. Currently rocky. Good morning on 18 degrees.
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0: Well, find out what's happening out of the reef too with the Liam from Complete Angler in 15 minutes from now.
1: Are you up to the test? Call now to play 4CC's $1,000 Minute. Sarge has the questions. You've got the challenge. 10 questions in 60 seconds. Hammo's, well, Hammo.
15: He's just starting the clock.
1: 4CC's $1,000 Minute. Thanks to Harvey Norman Gladstone. 49722 700 to play.
0: Hello, Sarge.
16: Hello.
0: How are you going?
16: Good.
0: Good to see you again.
16: Thanks.
0: You got a bad joke later?
16: Yes.
0: Good. All right, let's try and give away $1,000 for my last day on air.
16: Let's do it.
0: I have a bit of a break. 49722 700. Who are you going for with the caller number? Or what are you going for with the caller number?
16: Caller 5.
0: All right, 49722 700. Ring through, 10 out of 10 for $1,000. We got a bonus prize?
16: A double pass to the Speedway, which is tomorrow night.
0: Okay, and that's the double header.
16: It is.
0: Yeah, big night to the Speedway. I think gates open around about 3 o'clock. So 49722 700. Call a 5. Have a crack. See how you go. $1,000 today could be all yours. Thanks to Harvey Norman. G'day team. 4CC.

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0: Hey, are you going to be down at the Phillip Street precinct today, Hop?
2: Don't know if I'll get into town yet.
0: Oh, because of the smoke.
2: No. I'm stuck up in the paddock with a flat tyre.
3: Well, that's not good.
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2: Hey. They wouldn't even find me.
0: You reckon?
2: Yeah, I'm pretty sure.
0: Put the GPS thing on your phone and then they will be able to.
2: Sometimes it doesn't come up.
0: Right. 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Get them to come and help you.
2: It's all right. I got the stuff. It's just out in the paddock, that's all.
0: We always get Sarge. Get her to come up and help you.
3: Yeah, I'll be great help with that sort of thing, wouldn't I?
2: Yeah. You can be the chock under the tyre so it doesn't roll down the hill.
0: Okay, mate. Seven to equal me.
2: Okay.
0: And that will get you to the Mokosuka Gladstone Speedway.
3: Tomorrow night?
2: Yes.
0: Tomorrow night. 10 out of 10 for the 1,000. All right, you ready?
2: Yep.
3: Good luck.
0: Hey, all right, mate. Good luck with it.
3: A wedding ring is traditionally worn on which hand?
2: Left.
3: Which month each year is Anzac Day?
2: April.
3: Which famous author wrote Matilda, James and the Giant Peach and The Witches?
2: C.L. Rowling or something.
3: Who was the lead singer of Nirvana?
2: Kurt Cobain.
3: Game of Thrones has a prequel series called House of What?
2: Horror.
3: If you were dealt two kings in blackjack, how many points is your hand worth?
2: 20.
3: True or false, Lisbon is a city in Portugal?
2: False.
3: Puppet Geppetto is a character from which well-known children's story?
2: Pinocchio.
3: Which actor played Austin Powers?
2: Lee Majors.
3: Where is the statue Christ the Redeemer located in the world?
2: I missed this question. Hammo was laughing.
3: I'll let you answer it because Hammo was laughing. Where is the statue Christ the Redeemer located in the world?
2: I don't know. Sicily.
3: Okay. What were you laughing at?
0: Oh, I'll tell you in a minute.
3: The actor who plays Austin Powers. I didn't even catch what he said. What did you say?
0: Look, we'll get to it in a moment. All right, you ready? Here we go.
3: Sure.
2: Oh, you said Austin Powers. I was thinking of Steve Austin.
0: Yeah, okay, let's go.
3: A wedding ring is traditionally worn on which hand? You said the left. Which month each year is Anzac Day? You answered April. Which famous author wrote Matilda, James and the Giant Peach and The Witches? J.K. Rowling, I think, was what you meant.
2: Yeah.
3: It's Roald Dahl.
2: Okay.
3: Who was the lead singer of Nirvana? You said Kurt Cobain, which is correct. Game of Thrones has a prequel series called House of What? You said horror.
2: Yeah, wouldn't have a clue.
0: I wouldn't have.
3: It's House of Dragon.
0: Yeah.
2: Aye.
3: If you were dealt two kings in blackjack, how many points is your hand worth? You said 20. Which is correct.
0: That's correct. Yep.
2: Yep.
0: Cool.
3: True or false, Lisbon is a city in Portugal. You said false. Incorrect. It's true.
0: It's true. Mm. Even I knew that.
3: Puppet Geppetto is a character from which well-known children's story? You said Pinocchio. Well done.
2: Yep.
0: Mm-hmm.
3: Which actor played Austin Powers? You got
2: Austin
3: this one.
2: Austin Powers. Yeah, I was thinking of Steve Austin.
0: Yeah.
2: Totally different thing. Yeah.
3: Do you know who played Austin Powers?
4: We have the capability to make the world's
2: Mike Myers.
3: Steve Austin. It is Mike Myers.
0: Hang on. Yeah. Better. Stronger.
2: Faster. That's him. That's the one.
0: $6 billion man.
2: Yeah.
0: All right.
2: Well, I was going to get a bionic leg, but if I do that, I'll only run around in circles.
0: Well, that's good on you. Right. Okay. How many?
3: The last one. Where is the statue Christ the Redeemer located in the world? You said Sicily. It's in Rio, Brazil.
0: Rio, Brazil. Okay, how many?
3: Five.
0: Five.
2: Five.
0: Okay, unlucky, mate. Thank you.
3: Thanks, Mark.
2: No worries. Thanks for that. Enjoy your day.
0: I will, and I hope that I hope you get that flat fixed.
2: Yeah, I'll get there.
0: Yeah, okay. See you later.
3: Bye.
2: Okay, bye.
0: Bye. Back again on Tuesday because
3: yes.
0: Long weekend on Monday, and Crossy and you will be looking after the 4CC $1,000 minute. Okay. Bruce Faulkner from The Guru, 69 today. There we go. What's my scene? Sarge will be back with a bad joke as well. Don't forget to share one with us if you got it. 4CC.

0: I said Bruce, but it's Dave Faulkner. Yeah, 69 today, born in Perth. The Gurus, great band. Up next, we'll go fishing with Liam from Complete Angler.
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0: G'day, Liam. It doesn't look like a bad weekend, mate.
8: No, it doesn't look too bad. Gets better as the week goes on early next week too. So I think there'll be a fair few people making the most of it.
0: Right, long weekend, King's birthday. Where would you recommend?
8: Mate, looking at the forecast, I think it gets like Monday. The public holiday is going to be a great day. So I think there'll be plenty of people heading offshore for that. We're sort of coming into the smaller tides, and then as the week builds later in the week, it starts getting a little bit bigger. But I think there'll be plenty of people head offshore Monday. With those smaller tides, obviously, it opens up your time. You can fish the deeper water, so there'll be plenty of people out in the deep chasing Red Emperor and the likes out there.
0: Right. Now, what about over the weekend and close inshore, mate?
8: Mate, it's good enough to get out the front still. I think it's probably not going to really settle down until probably Sunday afternoon, Monday morning. But like I said, it's going to be good enough to get out the front. There's still plenty of school mackerel around, so if you do get the chance to go out the front, they've been a little bit later this year. So up around Turtle Street on Curtis Island, up at Cape Cat, Yellow Patch, that sort of area, there's plenty getting around up there. So if you head that way, it's definitely worth chasing a mackie.
0: Right, Turkey Beach, the Narrows, Calliope, those areas, good spots?
8: Mate, Turkey Beach is going to fish really well this weekend. I'd imagine with these little lighter southeast winds, it's pretty protected from the southeast. And like I said, it's below 15 knots all weekend. So that opens up where you can fish at Turkey. There's some good flatties getting caught, which is
0: okay. Sort
8: of a late run for the flatties, or maybe it's just the fact that the weather's been pretty ordinary over winter. So with this little bit better weather around, we're starting to see a few turn up.
0: Yeah,
8: still plenty of big grunter getting around down that way. And as it heats up, obviously your mangrove jacks start firing up.
0: Nice.
8: I've seen some good jack get caught last week. So I imagine this week with the better weather, there's going to be plenty of nice jack getting caught. I think it swings around a little bit to the north later in the week. So that should heat things up and really fire up a few species, whether it be barramundi, mangrove jack, those sort of things. I think Lake Awonga is going to fish really well next week.
0: Okay.
8: I fished it a couple of times this week. It was actually really cold out there, freezing. I pulled out, it was like 14 degrees when I pulled out. So it was a little bit tough. We still managed to catch fish both nights I fished. I got a good one last night, a metre 11, which was good to see.
0: Nice. All right, so Lake Awonga's a good spot to get, and made beautiful weather to be out that way too, with whatever you want to do, picnicking or barbecuing or... Yeah, just enjoying Lake Awonga. Done a terrific job.
8: Yeah, 100%, mate. And it's, like I said, it swings around on Orbley, so I imagine those fish are going to really fire up. If you take the family out there, it's so easy just to go catch a few smaller fish. There's so many in there at the moment. They bite during the day. All you have to do is find yourself a nice little weedy bay, and typically there'll be a few smaller fish in there that, you know, you can take the kids and get them stuck into a few, and it's only going to get better as the year goes on.
0: Yeah, beautiful. All right, mate. Well, thank you. All the advice, where to go, what to do, it's with yourself, with Trent and your dad when he's there, down at Complete Angler at the harbour, right?
8: For sure, mate. We'll be there all weekend. I think Les is ducking off. He's going up the Stennis to make the most of the good weather, so it'll just be me and Trent as normal, mate.
0: See you, mate. Morning, Les. Yeah. He cops some stick, doesn't he, the poor old boy?
8: You can only expect it, mate. If you want to make the most of it like he does, you can only expect the stick in return.
0: See you, mate. 4CC.
8: Have a good weekend.

0: 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Into the news next. Bad Joke Friday. 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
0: 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This is your news now.
4: Good morning. Joseph Price with your local news. A 55-year-old man may never walk again after he was allegedly coward punched by his neighbour at his Gracemere home. Brian Thring remains in a Brisbane hospital, potentially paralysed following the attack, which left him with damage to his head and spine.
5: The spinal cord is damaged and there's a very strong possibility that it won't heal back up.
4: That's Brian talking to Seven. His alleged attacker, Billy Engel's, been remanded in custody and will reappear in court next month. A fire at Mount Larkham is causing smoke to impact the surrounding areas. The blaze near the Narrows Road is under control and no properties are at risk, but locals are urged to take precautions against the smoke. Visibility on the roads may be impacted and people with health conditions should stay inside and close windows. The current position of Gladstone's deputy mayor, held by Natalia Muscat, will be maintained following a special council meeting. It comes after the motion was brought forward by Councillor Melissa Holzheimer to make the position vacant. Councillors voted for Natalia Muscat to keep her position, while the CEO will now prepare a report for the post-election meeting in 2028 for options on the election of Deputy Mayor. It's Indigenous Business Month and a number of events will be taking place across the state. It comes after a record year for government procurement with Aboriginal and Torres Strait Islander businesses with $814 million awarded last financial year. Registrations are now open for events and activities across Queensland, including Indigenous Business Month celebration at Rockhampton on October 16th. And Surf Lifesaving Queensland is urging swimmers to take it easy at the beach this weekend, which are expected to be busy as the school holidays wrap up. Lifeguards say the best beaches in our region are all patrolled and people should always swim between the flags.
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6: Hi, I'm Phoebe Humphrey. Australia's eSafety watchdog has issued a warning to parents about gaming giants failing to protect their kids. The eSafety Commissioner says platforms like Minecraft, Fortnite and Roblox are not doing enough to protect children from sexual exploitation. A report has found there were serious gaps in how platforms detect language linked to sexual extortion, crime and violence. Israel says a pilot who attempted to hijack a Fly Dubai plane is an extremist. A man was arrested after stabbing his co-pilot 2 hours into the flight from Dubai to Tel Aviv, which was forced to make an emergency landing in Saudi Arabia. The Israeli PM has met with hero passengers, while Donald Trump thinks there could be links to Iran and says he's prepared to take action if that's the case.
7: Oh, they'll be hit for Iran, don't worry.
6: An artificial intelligence will go under the microscope in a nation-leading royal commission in South Australia. A former federal judge and two tech experts will run the probe, looking into how AI benefits can be maximised while minimising risk.
8: Rubber up for safety. 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
6: In sports, suspended Swan star Isaac Heaney has been crowned Sydney's top player for a third straight year. Heaney claimed the Bob Skilton medal despite missing the final three games of the season and not attending the awards ceremony overnight. Will Ashcroft claimed Brisbane's best and fairest. And Sam Walker says he's leaning on the experience of Roosters halves partner Daly Cherry-Evans ahead of Sunday's NRL Grand Final against the Knights.
9: The person he is away from the football field's been unbelievable for us to have, but then obviously his ability on the field.
6: That's the latest news and sport.
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10: Blue skies, 10 to 15 knot winds throughout the weekend. Top temperatures today, around 26 for Gladstone and Yeppoon, Rockhampton 29, 32 for the Banana Shire, and 70 Agnes Water, a top of 22 degrees. At the moment, Rocky on 19. We've got Banana Shire 16 and Gladstone currently sitting on 20 degrees.
8: It's Hammo's better breaky on the reef for Reef City Motors on 4CC.
10: Bad Joke Friday from Central Lane Hotel. Hello, Matty.
11: Good morning, Hammo. How are you?
10: Good. What's going on with the Central Lane Hotel?
11: Well, mate, karaoke's back. First Friday of the month, karaoke tonight, so make sure you get in. All the goods and all the goodies that normally happen with Friday Night Lights, plus karaoke return, so that's later on today and tonight, mate. Make sure you get in early from about 4:30 p.m.
10: Right, you start karaokeing from 4:30, do you?
11: No, we start our Taps, Tails and Basics promo.
10: Right.
11: And then run through all the way through with our supper club, finishing at 10. The vouchers for fuel from night our service stations, and then obviously after 10 p.m. We'll start our karaoke. But we might even start a little bit early if we can con you into coming in, mate. Is that possible to come and have a sing?
10: Not tonight. Maybe next month.
11: Maybe next month.
10: I did hear
11: a little rumour that you might be going on holidays.
10: Yeah, that's right. So next month, I'll come in and belt out a tune for you or two, right?
11: Great, mate. We'll get you and Painter together, mate. He's threatened to stay back as well, liven up the place if we can get you guys in. But that's the first That's the first Friday of every month, mate, so okay. That'll be happening. And, of course, Grand Final weekend.
10: Yes. Now, you've got Allied, the Careful Movers, with Matty there on Sunday. Lots of stuff happening.
11: Heaps of stuff happening. You're absolutely right. We did a bit of a trial run with the AFL Grand Final. What a Grand Final that was last Saturday.
10: Great.
11: Hopefully the NRL Grand Final. Now, Croc and the guys, I believe, are going to try and talk into coming in. There are some other Sydney Rooster supporters. But what about the Newcastle fans?
10: Yeah, I think a lot of us are wanting Newcastle to win. But when you have a look at it on paper, experience might end up winning the NRL Grand Final on Sunday with the Roosters, unfortunately.
11: I just hope it's a cracking game, mate. Mm. I mean, that Newcastle Panthers game kept us going right up till the last minute, didn't
10: it? So yeah, that's right.
11: If it's anything like that, it'll be great. And right, Matty from Allied coming in, heaps of prizes to give away at halftime. The watch party, after party, I believe karaoke might be returning for the after party. It's a long weekend, so, mate, heaps going on.
10: Beautiful. Now, the Bottle-O, mate, what's happening there?
11: Now, mate, for the NRL Grand Final, we're going to have a three-day frenzy starting today where we take 20% extra off a few of our already discounted lines. So if you get in there for Great Northern Super Crisp for the 30-pack, under $50.
10: Okay.
11: Great Northern Original 24-pack, 45, two times hard solo, that hard-rated solo, whatever we used to call it, and what are we calling it now?
10: No.
11: Two of them for 72. But, mate, this is an online promotion only, so download the app, become a member, buy online, and then pop into the shop and pick it up, mate. There's some fantastic specials, so 20% off the next 3 days, all part of the NRL Grand Final frenzy.
10: Lovely. And what's the app?
11: The app is Liquor Legends app, mate.
10: Okay, good.
11: So the Makes same sense. One that you can become a member of inside the venue.
10: Beautiful. Bad joke, mate. Let's go.
11: All right, mate. This guy, he's just sitting at work minding his own business and he gets his text from his wife and it says, "Hey, hub, look, on your way home, can you pick up some bread tonight? Oh, and by the way, your girlfriend Elizabeth says hello." And the guy starts freaking out and texts back to his wife. He says, "Yeah, no worries about the bread, but who's Elizabeth?" And his wife texts back, "Oh, no, it's someone I just made up. I just wanted to make sure that you read your text." And he goes, and he texts back to her and he goes, "Phew, I'm actually with Elizabeth right now and I thought you'd seen us." She says, "What? Who's Elizabeth? Where's Elizabeth? Where are you guys now?" And he goes, "Well, we're actually sitting at the bakery as we speak." And she goes, "Right, stay right there. I'm coming down." So she jumps in the car, jumps down to the bakery and starts to look around and can't see her husband anywhere. So she texts her husband and says, "All right, where are you and Elizabeth?" And the husband says, "Well, I actually just made Elizabeth up. I'm still at work, but since you're at the bakery, can you pick up the bread now?"
10: Bye-bye, Matty. See ya.
11: See ya, mate. Have a good day.
10: Have a great grand final weekend, eh?
11: Will do.
10: Bye-bye. Naughty, naughty, naughty. I really need some ladies to ring up, eh? Come on. Let's give it to the men. Stir them up a bit. Let's have some fun this morning, eh, before I head off. We got better music, more Robert, 19 to 8. Good morning, 4CC.

0: double C. Bob. Hello to Judy from West Gladstone. Oh, Barney Point now, aren't you?
1: Barney Point now, yes.
0: Yeah, okay. Bad joke. Share yours.
1: A pony walks into the Baroran Hotel the other day and he says to Macca, "May I have a glass of water?" Macca leans over the bar and he says, "And why are we whispering?" He says, "I'm a little hoarse."
0: See ya. In the draw. Thank you. Bye.
1: Thank you.
0: 497. Thank you very much. 497-227-700. Bad Joke Friday. Give us a call. Go into the draw to win the $50 to spend at the Central Lane Hotel.
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3: Double C and Hammo for breakfast.
0: Yeah, thank God it's Friday. Here's a bloke that always wakes up feeling like an Etch-a-Sketch with three knobs. Hello, Macca.
4: Good morning, Hammo.
0: How's the pub?
4: What an introduction.
0: How's the pub?
4: Yeah, it's good. It's made of wood and bit of brick and concrete, and yeah, it's good.
0: Okay, bad joke.
4: Bad joke. This whole couple were in a supermarket.
0: Oh, and you and who? Oh, Molly. Yeah, okay. Yep. You and Molly were in a supermarket.
4: A couple in a supermarket, and the wife farted.
0: Oh.
4: And she looked at the husband, and she said, "Oh," she said, "I've just done a silent fart. What shall I do?" And he looked at her and said, "Let's go and get some batteries for your hearing aid."
0: Oh. grand final quickly. What are you
4: go
0: doing?
4: Go the Knights. Go the Knights. Knights. Please the Knights.
0: Yeah, wouldn't it be good? I wish I was here. If they won, if they win,
4: you
0: I should say.
4: Fly back on Monday morning.
0: If they win, yeah, I would love to have been here on Monday morning. But if they don't, I'm glad I'm not here on Monday.
4: Well, I'll tell you what, if they win, I'll be your representative on Chook's Corner, all right?
0: The Chook Pen.
4: The Chook Pen.
0: On the corner, all right. See ya.
4: I'll be the official protester. Before you go, Hammo, guess what today is?
0: I thought I was going to get away with it. What?
4: No. Well, I can't see you doing it, but
0: right.
4: a lot of people do do it.
0: Uh-huh.
4: Ride your bike to work day. That's a pretty good idea.
0: Yeah, it does. Keeps you
4: yeah,
0: a little
4: I can see
0: fit.
4: Sharpie riding along Hanson Road, you know, on his bike, you know, going to work. I can see that. I can see Croc riding down Auckland Street on his bike.
0: I don't know about that.
4: With his rooster's flag off the back.
0: Yeah, I can see it. Yeah, a little bell, you know, like.
4: Yeah, little bell.
0: Yeah. Look out, I'm coming.
4: And clear, it's a rooster.
0: But you got to wear helmets nowadays to wear bikes. You see so many kids that don't wear helmets, though. So.
4: Yeah, which when I was a kid, Hammo,
0: illegal.
4: If you wore a helmet, you were a sook.
0: Well, that's true too. Yeah, anything with padding on it, and that was, it was out. You used to get picked on. Well, not picked on, but used to get, oh, look at you, you know.
4: Little. Yeah, girly. So what have you got?
0: Did you ride fast? Did you ride your bike fast?
4: Yes, I did.
0: How fast?
4: Well, I don't know. Very fast. Till I hit that truck.
0: Well, yeah, banana peel. I hit one of those one day and boof, off I went.
4: Yeah.
0: But I used to borrow my grandfather's Brill cream. Before I rode a bike, yeah. And I used to do this, honestly. Mm-hmm. I used to plaster my hair back to make it look like I was going even faster.
4: Oh, my God.
0: Yep. Worked.
4: Really?
0: Yeah. Especially when you had a mullet. See you, mate. Bye.
4: Have a good holiday, mate. See you, mate.
0: Four double C, better music.

0: Double C. Happy to be stuck with you. Good morning. 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Our news up next with the team, the 4CC Gladstone Camping Centre Glamping Wheel is coming up as well. And share your bad jokes, ring through on 497-227-700. I'll be doing the draw for the money to spend at the Central Lane Hotel in around about an hour from now. 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
11: Good morning. Joseph Price with your local news. Fireys have battled a blaze at Aldoga Solar Farm near Gladstone. Emergency crews were called to put out grass and solar panels ablaze at the facility in Yarwin at 1 p.m. yesterday. It's believed routine vegetation management activities on site sparked a fire within the solar farm. The affected section's been isolated and the solar farm will remain offline until the area is safe and all infrastructure has been inspected. A third piece of the Brisbane 2032 Olympic and Paralympic emblems has been revealed in Rockhampton. Six-time Olympic medalist Anna Mears and 8-time Paralympic medalist Angie Ballard unveiled the next piece of the puzzle next to the Fitzroy River yesterday. Mears with what she thinks it may resemble.
12: It has thrown a lot of us, but I actually think that this is a part of the face and the frill of the bearded dragon or the frilled neck lizard. So that's my call on the emblem, but I'm very curious to see where it actually lands.
11: Meanwhile, Olympic organisers assure athletes for Brisbane 2032 that it will feel like they're at the same games, whether they're competing in the southeast or regions like Rockhampton. They confirm efforts will be made, so accommodation down to the pillows and blankets will be the exact same. And people have accidentally come into contact with power lines 33 times in the last year across Queensland. Ergon says spring is a dangerous time of year when people are in their gardens pruning trees near power lines. Safety manager Grace White says there's been 2 incidents recently.
13: Well, Well, thankfully, no one was injured in these events, but it's a timely reminder to look up and live while you're planting works around power lines. To help reduce incidents, outages, and damage, you can plant smart in the first place, and we have a list of power line friendly trees on our website.
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15: Hi, I'm Phoebe Humphrey. Israel's Benjamin Netanyahu claims the pilot arrested over a mid-air stabbing and suspected crash attempt was radicalised. The Fly Dubai plane was 2 hours into its journey from Dubai to Tel Aviv when passengers were forced to help following another pilot being attacked. It was forced to make an emergency landing in Saudi Arabia.
16: It looks like he had been radicalised. I think it's too early to say whether he had any connections with Iran or with anyone else. It's too early to say that.
15: The man remains in custody. Victoria Police have been handed a second recording from the night of the Sydney Swans hotel scandal. News Corp reports it's a 20-minute long video that includes one woman detailing her version of what happened in Melbourne's Pullman hotel room on August 17, including allegations of sexual assault. No charges have been laid. And Aussie travellers flying with Jetstar are facing delays today as workers take strike action. 1,000 union members are walking off the job at major airports across the country like Sydney and Melbourne for an hour.
14: Lake Awonga awaits. It's your perfect day every day. 4CC, your sport now.
15: In sport, the countdown is on until the NRL Grand Final. Knights coach Justin Holbrook says he's happy with how their preparations have been this week in the lead up to Sunday's decider against the Roosters.
17: Really happy. Obviously, it's been a good build up. We've sort of taken it each day, as it comes. There's a lot of different things that go on this week, but the main focus is getting the training right and preparing to play our best on Sunday.
15: And Isaac Heaney has won his third straight Sydney Swans Best and Fairest Award amid his suspension for breaching club standards. He did not attend the ceremony last night. That's the latest news and sport.
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0: Southeasterlies at 10 to 15 knots throughout the next few days, even dropping off even more on Monday. Fine and sunny, the forecast throughout the rest of the weekend, a long weekend and into Tuesday. Temps 29 today for Rocky, Banana Shire 32. Yipoon Emu Park and Gladstone atop of 26 and 17. 70 Agnes Water heading towards a top temperature of 22 degrees today. Gladstone currently on 21.
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0: Ooh, I wonder if Sharpie will ring in with a bad joke. I'm sure he will. But if you've got a bad joke, feel free to ring through before 9 this morning and share your joke to go into the draw to win some money to spend at the Central Lane Hotel. You can also ring up for this first.
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0: Well, there's a new Yeti colour coming out today, everybody. New Yeti range. Find out more with Karen very shortly. But if you're a Yeti fan, 8:30, the door's open. Hello to Len from Gladstone. Morning.
2: Morning, Samo. How are you?
0: Do you collect the Yetis?
2: I sure do.
0: Oh, well, new colour out today.
2: I'm purple. How nice.
0: Yeah. Oh, you do. You do collect them, don't you?
2: I've seen it.
0: You've seen it, have you?
2: I have. Very nice.
0: All right. Well, look out. 8:30 this morning, they open the doors. So That's great. You might be able to buy a few of them with 500.
2: Oh, definitely.
0: Okay. Snow boots. Austral tent swag, campfire cast iron cookware, a gazebo, Austral camp chair, Isytech cooler, Auspic smoker, Yeti water bottle, camp fridge or Weber smoker.
2: We'll have a Weber smoker today, please.
0: All right, good luck. Isytech cooler this morning.
2: Thank you.
0: And enjoy it. We might see you down there just after 8:30 with the Yetis, eh?
2: Definitely. You have a lovely holiday,
0: MO.
2: Bye.
0: Thank you. Back again on Tuesday with Crossy, Luke, who is filling in for me from next Tuesday morning. The 4CC Gladstone Camping Centre glamping wheel. And yes, a brand new Yeti colour out today. 4CC Youth Group now. 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Let's

0: 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It's 13 past 8 on 4CC. 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
3: The hooker is set to visit an independent neurologist tomorrow in a bid to be given the green light for the decider after failing his HIA last week.
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0: Hello to Sharpie from Reef City Motors. Morning, mate.
7: Good morning, Hammer. How are you this morning?
0: Well, what's happening at the dealership?
7: Mate, lots happening. Very exciting morning, actually. Our first dark horse has arrived.
0: Mustang.
7: Mustang dark horse has just rolled off the truck. And we have that ready and on the showroom by later on this afternoon.
0: Right. Why do they call it the dark horse?
7: It's a limited edition and it's after the American dark horse. 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So, yes.
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7: Special little special emblems, which are really, really good-looking emblems, and all done up with spoilers and kits and appearance packs. And yeah, this one is in a lovely blue. So yes,
0: 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What else you got going?
7: 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Mm-hmm. 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
0: Right.
7: 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So that may be happening out here.
0: All right. 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Bad joke Friday, mate. Share it with us.
7: Well, I had two to choose from.
0: And, yes, always.
7: I've taken the one that is not my selection. However, what do you call, or what is the name when you cross a hippo, elephant, and a rhino?
0: Hang on. Say that again, just slower.
7: What do you call?
0: Yes.
7: When you cross a hippo.
0: A hippo.
7: Elephant.
0: Elephant.
7: And a rhino.
0: What do you call when you cross a hippo, an elephant, and a rhino? I don't know. What do you call it when you cross a hippo with an elephant and a rhino?
7: Elephino.
0: Oh, that hurt. That really hurt. thanks, Sharpie. I'll catch up with you in 3 weeks.
7: Mate, you can use that when you go on holidays, mate. I'll allow you to use that if you like.
0: see ya.
7: See ya, mate.
0: Hey, did you ever do this on the dance floor? To this song? Did you do the bus stop?
7: No, I wasn't. No. You would have been doing it, but you know, I never did.
0: See ya.
7: Bye.
0: Four double C.

double Z. Yeah, Mad Dance Craze. And that was out by the Fatback Band. If you're on the dance floor to that song, you would have been on the dance floor to this song as well. 4 double Z.

0: Central Queensland 4CC. Our news coming up shortly. Still got time for Bad Joke Friday. About 20 minutes, we'll do the draw. On some big news out of Glaston Camping Centre, if you didn't hear just after 8 o'clock this morning, I'll catch up with Karen from Glaston Camping Centre. It's all to do with a brand new Yeti range.
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5: Good morning. Joseph Price with your local news. An alleged coward punch has landed a Gracemere man in hospital, potentially paralysed. 55-year-old Brian Thring may never walk again after he was allegedly attacked by his neighbour at a Gracemere home. He remains in a Brisbane hospital following the attack, which left him with damage to his head and spine. His sister Ali Ellis telling Seven it's a long recovery ahead.
6: They can't guarantee us anything. We can only pray and hope every day that just a slight movement, something better.
5: His alleged attacker, Billy Engel, has been remanded in custody and will reappear in court next month. We're getting closer to finding out what the Brisbane 2032 Olympic and Paralympic emblems will look like. A third piece was unveiled in Rockhampton yesterday by six-time Olympic medalist Anna Mears and eight-time Paralympic medalist Angie Ballard. While it's still hard to say what it will look like, Ballard says it's all getting very real.
7: At some point, there's games is announced. There's a year, there's a city. But then when you see the emblem, like that's kind of the first piece that you can sort of put on your wall or capture on your phone and look at and go, that's where I want to be. That's what I'm going to be aiming for. That's going to be the merch, the whole vibe. And it's actually just really exciting.
5: Gladstone Region councillors have voted to maintain the current position of Deputy Mayor Natalia Muscat following a special council meeting. It comes after the motion was brought forward by Councillor Melissa Holzheimer to make the position vacant. Councillors voted for Natalia Muscat to keep her position, while the CEO will now prepare a report for the post-election meeting in 2028 for options on the election of the Deputy Mayor. And as we get stuck into spring pruning, Ergon's warning people to stay clear of overhead power lines when trimming trees. Safety manager Grace White says crews have recently responded to a number of incidents. She says it's a high-risk time of year for vegetation management incidents.
8: You don't need to be touching a power line to be at serious risk of injury or death. It could be coming into contact with the tree branch itself or the ladder. We've had 33 accidental contact incidents in the last year, and that's up from previous years.
0: National News now.
9: Hi, I'm Phoebe Humphrey. Australia's eSafety watchdog has issued a warning to parents about gaming giants failing to protect their kids. The eSafety Commissioner says platforms like Minecraft, Fortnite and Roblox are not doing enough to protect children from sexual exploitation. A report has found there were serious gaps in how platforms detect language linked to sexual extortion, crime and violence. A nation-leading probe into artificial intelligence is getting underway in South Australia. Premier Peter Malinauskas telling Seven, while the federal government is looking at things at a national level, there's a lot of responsibility that sits with the states.
10: The plainest example was about how AI is being used to educate children. We don't want kids to finish school not knowing how to use AI, but similarly we don't want them to finish school having had AI do their schooling for them.
9: And support services are bracing for a spike in domestic violence incidents this NRL Grand Final weekend. Some data shows offences can jump by more than 25% when the footy's on. If you or someone you know needs support, contact 1-800-RESPECT.
0: Gladstone Hi-Fi, bringing parties to life with sound, lights and effects.
9: In sport, Will Ashcroft has capped a stellar year with the Lions, taking home Brisbane's best and fairest overnight. The triple premiership player and dual Brownlow medalist adding his first Merritt Murray medal to his collection, edging out runner-up Josh Dunkley by just two votes, while suspended Swan star Isaac Heaney claims Sydney's best and fairest. And Knights fans have sold out McDonald Jones Stadium to watch Sunday's grand final against the Roosters. Newcastle's aiming to break a 25-year premiership drought. That's the latest news and sport.
0: A man's toy shop. 750 mil dual control industrial fans, just $189. 4CC, your weather now.
11: Light cloud, but fine right throughout to the weekend into Monday as well for the long weekend. 10 to 15 knot winds from the southeast for today. Tomorrow, it might be a bit of a northerly change, but gee, it's going to be nice out in the waters. Top temperatures today, 32 for Banana Shire. Rocky 29, 26 for Yipoonie Mew Park, 1770 Agnes Water, and a top of 22 for Yipoonie Mew Park at the moment on 21 degrees.
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11: Bad joke Friday, so still do have time to ring in with a bad joke, but I thought I'd get a hold of Karen just quickly from Gladstone Camping Centre because there's a release of another colour of Yeti. Hello, Karen.
12: Good morning.
11: Tell us about the colour. Somebody's already mentioned that they've seen it and they'll be there.
12: Oh, I've seen they're it. There's probably people everywhere in here.
11: I bet you there is, yeah. Tell us about
12: in
11: it.
12: The car park.
11: Tell us all
12: it
11: about
12: is a
11: it.
12: Lovely purple that was released today. It's very much probably like a Cadbury purple. Very highly sought after colour with all the women, no doubt. Yeah, going to be absolute sellout.
11: Okay, so just in the Yeti water bottles or everything?
12: No, they've done soft coolers, they've done hard coolers, they've done little Eskies, water bottles, kids' cups. There's a big range this time around, which is really good.
11: Now, how many colours are there out in the Yeti range?
12: That's like how long's a piece of string.
11: Right, okay, a lot of colours.
12: Probably about 8 standard colours, but the limited editions come and go very quickly. So,
11: okay.
12: Yeah.
11: So how long have you had people lining up out the door there?
12: Oh, probably since about 8:15.
11: Okay, so that's how popular they are. Wow. And once they're gone, they're gone?
12: Unbelievable. Yes, that's right. Usually you don't get a second chop at a limited edition release. We did get extra on this one. We were very fortunate that they offered us some more and I grabbed them, but... usually, when they're gone, they're gone. So
11: right.
12: Certain items will sell out very quickly, like the canned Colsters and the 770ml drink bottles. They're the big sellers, but we've got plenty of stock at this point.
11: Okay. Good Chrissy gift idea for somebody, too, if they're a Yeti collector.
12: Oh, 100%, particularly with the Eskies. Like, there's a big Eskie there that's probably $475. Well, you can lay by that, 10% deposit, and you're right for it to pick up for Christmas.
11: There you go. New Yeti range out now, the new colour, which is a purple.
12: Yep, that's it.
11: All right, thanks, Karen.
12: Thanks, Hammo. See ya.
11: Gladstone Camping Centre open every day from 8:30. Don't miss out on that colour, the new colour that's out if you do collect the Yetis. Be out there to see the TV. 4CC, how you doing, all right? Yeah? Getting ready for the weekend? Packing up, going camping? Perfect weekend to do it. 4CC, good morning.

0: Good apple seed. Central Queensland Discovery Coast. G'day, it's 20 to 9. Bad Joke Friday. Sarge is in with her bad joke for this week. Share your joke with every. Do you think your jokes are funny?
1: My bad jokes are not funny. No, they're bad.
0: Okay. Do you have jokes that are funny?
1: No, I don't know. Not off the top of my head. Sometimes.
0: Sometimes? Okay.
1: But no, not the bad jokes. I don't think any bad jokes are funny.
0: Do you get these jokes from your dad or?
1: Oh, he does tell a few dad jokes, but I definitely don't write them down because I don't want to reuse them.
0: Okay.
1: Similar to your bad jokes, your dad jokes, I should say. Okay. Anyway, right. This is one of them. I used to work in a shoe recycling shop, but I had to quit.
0: Why?
1: It was soul destroying. See, not funny. Terrible.
0: See you later.
1: Bye.
0: Bye. Bad Joke Friday. Still got time. No, it was a good joke. Bad Joke Friday. Still got time. 497-22700. The draw in about 10 minutes from now. 4 double 7. I love it.

0: 4CC. Better music, more of it. I've got an email from Helen, and it's got a joke which is sent in from Quentin. What do the Americans, the Yanks, call a bee? Sarge?
1: What? Are you asking me to tell you the answer or...?
0: No, you meant to say, I don't know, Hamo.
1: What? I don't know, Hamo. Yes. What do the Yanks call a bee?
0: A USB.
1: Ha ha. Well done, Helen. Thank you all, Quentin.
0: We've got to say g'day to TC. Hello, mate. How can
1: we
0: help?
1: Hi, TC.
2: There you go.
0: Yeah, what's going on?
2: Mate, it's a good thing that Sarge is pretty because that joke was terrible. She got it wrong.
0: She got it wrong.
1: I got it wrong.
2: Mate, I used to work in a recycling place, but I had to quit because it was so depressing.
0: It was so depressing.
1: That's a good one. Soda. Soda pressing. Hamo doesn't get it.
0: No. What?
2: Soda cans. Soda cans.
0: What's that got to do with soul?
2: Nothing.
1: He didn't...
2: She got the punchline. Say it again. On the joke.
1: Say it again.
0: Right.
2: Sarge stuffed it up with the wrong bloody punchline, mate.
0: Right. What was Sarge's punchline?
2: She said, soul
1: destroying, because I worked at a shoe recycling company.
0: Yeah.
1: So it was soul destroying. I had to quit because it was soul destroying.
2: It's not soul destroying, it's soda. Soda pressing. Like crushing cans, mate.
1: He gets it.
0: Yeah, I got it. No, I'm still trying to work out why soul and soda. Thank you, TC.
2: Okay, later.
0: Bye.
1: Thanks, TC. Bye.

0: We got another caller for Bad Joke Friday. Hello.
1: Hello.
2: How you going?
0: Who we got?
2: Keith from Gladstone.
0: Hey, Keith.
2: Hey, three guys walk into a bar. You got the third one a duck.
1: Say again?
2: Three guys walk into a bar. You thought the third one would have duck.
0: Ah, three guys walked into a bar. You would have thought that the third one would have ducked.
2: Third one.
0: Yeah?
2: Yep.
0: All right.
1: Good stuff.
0: I'll give you this.
1: Thanks, Keith.
0: See you, mate.
2: See ya.
0: All right, we'll do the draw in a couple of moments' time for our Bad Joke Friday, eh?
3: Thank God it's
4: Friday.
3: Thank God it's Friday.
0: Yeah, thank God it's Friday. Okay, the winner for our Bad Joke Friday, Sarge, I'm going to get you to do the draw.
1: All right. Let's do it.
0: Okay, mix it up.
1: And the winner is?
0: Yes.
1: Helen Morris.
0: From Centurion.
1: From Centurion. With the, what do the Americans, the Yanks, call a B? A USB.
0: A USB. Well done. Congratulations, Helen. Well, it's actually Quentin because it's Quentin's joke.
1: Yes, Quentin from Quentin. Thank you.
0: Rightio. $50 to spend at the Central Lane Hotel. Mm-hmm. Thank you, Sarge.
1: Thank you.
0: And that's our Bad Joke Friday. And don't forget the Central Lane Hotel, more than just a pub, got those great deals on the specials with their Bottle-O, an extra 20% off their specials. And, of course, with the weekend, you've got the footy on Sunday, karaoke tonight. Do you like karaoke, Sarge?
1: I do like karaoke. At the Central Lane Hotel.
0: Well.
1: Every now and then I go. It's good fun.
0: Well, let's do it. The first Friday in November. All right. So it's a date, karaoke night.
1: Oh, God.
0: All right. Right. Maybe. Yeah, no, we'll do it. We'll do it. I'll let Matsy know. So
1: all right.
0: We'll be doing some karaokeing there. Sure. We'll help them out. All right. Thank you, mate.
1: Bye.
0: See you later. That's our Bad Joke Friday for this week on 4CC.
5: We're at the back end of the NRL season. It won't be long until we're saying goodbye to another year of NRL and saying goodbye to our favourite segment with Hammo and Macca.
6: Bye-bye, Barry. Barry, goodbye.
7: You shot that.
6: I thought that was a good rhyme, that one.
5: But there's a little more of that to come. 4CC's footy tipping competition with a jackpot spend to win at the Baroran Hotel. Well, it jackpots sometimes.
0: Listener this week will be tipping against me. They don't win, it'll jackpot. Yours don't jackpot much, do they?
6: What are you trying to say, Hammo?
5: Yeah. Nominate now on our Facebook page and take on Macca and Hammo in the 4CC footy tipping competition. Yeah! Hurry, there's not much time left. Thanks to the number one pub in Baroran, the Baroran Hotel on 4CC.
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0: Now, if you want a video version of the Brekkie Show and the mornings on 4CC, pretty easy to do. Yeah, get it on video. Just open the video camera on your iPhone and push the little red button. And then aim the camera at the radio. It all pops up.

0: 4CC. News up next, more of the music coming your way. We've got the Bee Gees, Cyndi Lauper, Pearl Jam as well, a classic from them. And a new barber has started at U Hair Studio. It's U Barber, U Hair Barber, down at Gladstone Marina with the ladies down there. Ricky, we will catch up with Ricky and we'll find out about her experience and what she provides and all that type of stuff. So, guys, if you're looking for a barber, beautiful spot down there too, to the marina. Listen out very soon. We'll talk with Ricky. I'll be back straight after the news and sport, which is next on 4CC.
1: 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And after you've got the best advice, head into The Complete Angler, Gladstone Harbour. 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
8: Good morning, Joseph Price with your local news. A 55-year-old man may never walk again after he was allegedly coward-punched by his neighbour at his Gracemere home. Brian Thring remains in a Brisbane hospital, potentially paralysed following the attack which left him with damage to his head and spine.
9: The spinal cord is damaged and there's a very strong possibility that it won't heal back up.
8: That audio thanks to Seven. His alleged attacker, Billy Engel, has been remanded in custody and will reappear in court next month. A fire has broken out at the Aldoga Solar Farm near Gladstone. Emergency crews were called to put out grass and solar panels on fire at the facility in Yarwin at 1 p.m. yesterday. It's believed routine vegetation management activities on site sparked the blaze within the solar farm. The affected section's been isolated and the solar farm will remain offline until the area is safe and all infrastructure has been inspected. The third piece of the Brisbane 2032 Olympic and Paralympic emblem has been unveiled on the banks of the Fitzroy River. Six-time Olympic medalist Anna Mears and eight-time Paralympic medalist Angie Ballard revealed the object in Rockhampton yesterday. They were joined by the Minister for Olympic and Paralympic Games, Tim Mander, who says the region has produced a number of elite athletes.
10: We've got Anna here right with us now, whether it's Rod Laver, Duncan Armstrong, Mark Knowles or Jamie Dwyer. The list just goes on and on and on. And Rockhampton is typical of all our regional cities in Queensland. It's full of talent. It's full of elite athletes. It's also full of young people that want to be performing at the elite level as well.
8: And Surf Life Saving Queensland is urging swimmers to take it easy in the waves this weekend, with beaches expected to be busy as the school holidays wrap up. Lifeguards say the best beaches in our region are all patrolled and people should always swim between the flags.
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4: Hi, I'm Phoebe Humphrey. Online gaming platforms are being put on notice with fresh calls for protections against child exploitation and extremist material to be beefed up. A new report has found major gaps in the way games like Roblox, Fortnite and Minecraft protect kids online. Australia's eSafety Commissioner Julie Inman-Grant telling Nine protections of child accounts are not on by default.
11: So if you are a predator, whether you're a violent extremist or you're grooming for sexual purposes, you're going to go to the digital playgrounds where children are.
4: Travel chaos is expected at major airports across the country today as Jetstar staff walk off the job. 1,000 union members will take strike action for an hour amid an ongoing pay dispute. Jetstar says contingency plans are in place but can't guarantee there won't be delays. And a second recording has been given to Victoria Police investigating the Swans Pullman Hotel scandal. News Corp reports a 20-minute video details what happened inside the room on August 17, including allegations of sexual assault.
1: Bridge to Heaven. 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
4: In sports, Sydney's Isaac Heaney says he's vowing to come back stronger next year after winning his third straight Best and Fairest Award amid his club suspension. He polled 431 votes, 31 ahead of runner-up Brodie Grundy. Heaney did not attend last night's ceremony. And Roosters legend Brad Fittler believes the departure of a number of stars will only make the side hungrier to secure the NRL Premiership. Freddie telling Nine it'll no doubt be some added motivation come Sunday.
12: No Angus, he's going to be gone. Mark, he's a huge loss. And then, of course, Daly Cherry Evans. So some really big names moving on.
4: That's the latest news and sport.
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13: A mostly sunny day, Gladstone a top of 26, Rockhampton 28, Banana Shire 30, Yeppoon 24, 1770, Agnes Water 22. The chance of morning fog tomorrow with a mostly sunny day and the winds for Thursday, Friday and Saturday, southeasterlies at 15 to 20 knots.
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0: the music, more of it on 4CC. You've heard about You Hair Studio, which is down at the Glacier Marina. Well, the barber shop is also there as well. And Ricky is the local barber at You Hair. Hello, Ricky.
1: Hello.
0: Tell us about your history as far as barbering goes.
1: Okay, yeah. So, look, I've been a hairdresser for 13 years. Mm-hmm. Look, I've had a little bit of a break in between three little ones.
0: Uh-huh.
1: So it's exciting to make this journey back into barbering.
0: Okay.
1: Yeah. So I love men's cutting. Like, it always was my specialty favorite thing to do. Yeah, okay.
0: What's the difference between hairdressing and barbering?
1: Everything's art. Like, it's all art. And, it's never ending. As hairdresser, as a barber, like, it's just education after education. And just something that you can continue growing in no matter what. Like new trends, everything.
0: Okay, so you go with all the fashions, like the mullets in there.
1: Oh, for sure. Good old fades, mullets. We get it all. We seriously get everything. Sorry, it changes it up every single day. Honestly, we open the doors and we have no idea what's coming in that day.
0: Yeah, fair enough. Now, with the barbering, and mostly with men with the barbering, obviously, do you see the designs put into the side of, blokes?
1: Oh, yeah, your tracks.
0: Is that it?
1: Tracks. Oh, yes. We get, kids with Spider-Man tracks. We get, your adults take on the trend too. It's,
0: So
1: literally,
0: all
1: little
0: all
1: ones
0: men's?
1: To elderly.
0: It's all men's barbering. And is it only hair?
1: No, we obviously offer some colour if that's what, you desire. Also, we'll finish your haircut with a wash and then finish, style, whatever you like, really, right.
0: And it's targeted at the men mostly, isn't it, with the barbershop?
1: For sure. Little ones, men, and we welcome anyone.
0: Right. So barbering experience at You Hair. Is it You Hair Barbershop?
1: It is. Yeah. You Hair Barbershop. Yeah.
0: And it's down at the marina right next to
1: It is. So it's 98 Bryan Jordan Drive. And we're just along the esplanade there, closest to the marine shops. Mm.
0: So the blokes can drop the wife off.
1: Oh, for sure.
0: And they can go for a bit of a drive and then come back
1: 100%.
0: About half an hour before the wife's meant to be finished, and they can get a haircut then, and then they can leave at the same
1: 100%.
0: Time. There you go. So it works out.
1: Yeah, and the best thing is there's so much grass area. There's the playground for the kids. There's the salon next door for the ladies. We got it
0: all. Great spot.
1: Yeah, right. Perfect spot, perfect views.
0: And what days are you open?
1: Okay, so we're open Monday to Friday at the moment, currently 9 to 3. However, our salon is open till 9 o'clock, also just the next door over. So, we tailor all hours. So.
0: And if there's something special coming up, like a wedding and so forth, I mean, you can obviously book time on the Saturday or something
1: 100%.
0: Like that.
1: 100%. Yeah, look, we do walk-ins majority of the time, but if you want to make an appointment in advance, feel free to.
0: All right. Jump online.
1: 100%. Youhair.com.au or just simply message us on social media if that's easier for you, or give us a call.
0: Yeah. All right, Ricky. No worries.
1: Awesome.
0: Thank you.
1: Thank you.
0: Down at You Hair Studio and You Hair Barber down at the marina. Jump onto their Facebook page or go to the website, 4CC.
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0: An old classic there. Glenn Butcher, you always see him out and about when the song comes on, singing it. Hello, Butch. Tomorrow evening, it is a double header. It is a massive evening. Mikoska, Gladstone Speedway. You've got the Lightning Sprints, the late models, the B&K bulk haulage, junior sedans, also the 360 LS sprint cars. A couple of big sponsors with Matty from Allied, the Careful Movers with the CQ Gold Cup, and Glad Rock Transport Australian Lightning Sprint title. So go and have a look at the Facebook page. They are encouraging you to book online at Mikoska Gladstone Speedway. Couple of reasons. The tickets are cheaper. And the other reason is you won't have to line up at the gate. And if you want to go through pit lane, you've got to be over 16 and you must wear enclosed footwear. The drivers do come out to meet the locals from pit lane. But if you want to have a look at the vehicles and the beasts that they've got, over 16 and enclosed shoes. But it is the doubleheader. It is on tomorrow evening at Mikoska Gladstone Speedway. Up very shortly, thanks to my bank, Bendigo Community Bank, Aaron Stevens with On This Day.
1: It's a well-known fact here at 4CC that Hammo can be known to stretch the truth. 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

0: double C.
1: Well, that's it for me. Done for the week. Actually, after tomorrow's show with Saturday, I'm away for 3 weeks. Crossy, Luke Cross is filling in while I'm away. Well, we've beaten the Sunrise 5 times this week. We've emptied several coffee cups. And somehow we've made it all the way to Friday, which is great. And with a long weekend almost here, the Knights are chasing a fairy tale and the Roosters are trying to spoil it. So wherever you are, enjoy the King's Birthday long weekend. Have a brilliant one. And until next time, take care. Be good. If not, be good at it. See ya.
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6: Hi, I'm Phoebe Humphrey. Airline workers are warning of more strike action at major airports if an ongoing pay dispute with Jetstar is not resolved. Workers have already walked off the job for an hour this morning and will embark on another hour strike again this afternoon, with travellers warned to expect delays. Don Brown from the Australian Service Union telling Nine they've been left with no other choice.
7: We want to make sure that we get a deal done. Workers don't want a strike. It's the last resort. Yep. But when the profits are raking in for Qantas and Jetstar and the workers aren't sharing in that, this is their last resort.
6: Calls are growing for online gaming platforms to beef up their protections against child exploitation and radicalisation. A new report from the eSafety Commissioner has found major gaps in the way games like Roblox, Fortnite and Minecraft protect kids online, and inconsistencies in responding to serious harm. The Israeli PM claims the Fly Dubai pilot involved in a mid-air stabbing underwent Islamist radical indoctrination. The flight from Dubai to Tel Aviv was four